0: All right. Yeah, let's see if we can get N-Dub in the house here on the one. Hello? Looking for Mr. Maestro. Hey.
1: I am here.
0: All right.
1: Oh, wow.
0: End of.
1: I always get a kick out of that.
0: Me too. It always cracks me up. You're tuned to On the One with myself, Alphabets, alongside End of the Maestro. We're in the midst of our show, The Elements, where we get to celebrate Earth, Wind, and Fire and all of their adjacents and extended family. Yeah, when we're just getting started, you know. Let's see, you just heard Roy Ayers' version of The Way of the World. Legendary Roy Ayers and Ubiquity, of course, from that 1975 album, A Tear to a Smile. And that album's sort of like the midway point between like his earlier work and the jazz funk kind of disco fusion that was going to show up a little bit later. Features a few instrumentals and plus vocalists like Dee Dee Bridgewater, Edward Birdsong. So it kind of like gives the vocalist a little bit more shine. Features my guy Bernard Pretty Purdy.
1: Purdy on drums, yeah.
0: Yeah. magnificent work from Roy Ayers.
1: Yeah, absolutely. You know, I love the emotions. That the second track, man, I've never heard Love is Right On.
0: Oh, okay. Okay.
1: Oh, my God.
0: Yeah, they took it there.
1: Really took me back with that one. I was like, oh, my God. I was taken aback. I love that one.
0: Yeah, those harmonies were like right up front and center. And, of course, that comes to us from their fifth album, Sunbeam. It's a slick and polished album, which was produced by none other than Earth, Wind & Fire guru Maurice White, who you can hear his signature throughout that entire album. And it was, this came out the year before Boogie Wonderland. So.
1: Oh, okay. Oh, all right. Wow.
0: Yeah. I mean, of course, they'd been around for like many, many moons before that. Yeah. As the Sunbeams, you know, before they even became the Emotions. And then, of course, say that again?
1: Oh, wow. I didn't know that.
0: Yeah, absolutely. Then we started off the segment with the Azar Lawrence version of Gratitude. You know, he's a frequent collaborator with Earth, Wind, and Fire, and this came from his 1976 album, People Moving, where he plays his saxophones alongside a group of just incredible musicians, including Patrice Rushen, Harvey Mason, M. Toomey, and the album was dedicated to the great Charles Stepney, and was produced by another frequent collaborator, the delightful Skip Scarborough, who also composed the song.
1: Oh, my goodness.
0: Yeah, well, I'm glad, we have the opportunity to go ahead and do this and celebrate, you know, Earth, Wind, and Fire. You know, their documentary just came out, and I did get a chance to see. Did you see it end up?
1: Yes. So did I. I loved it. I liked it a lot. Yeah,
0: me too. It didn't disappoint, and I'm pretty sure I'm gonna watch it again really, really soon because it's just that good. But in the meantime, we've got a lot more music for you, and let's kick off the next segment with another artist that's just highly influential in the EWNF realm, and that's the great Gilberto Gil. Right here on WOWD.

0: Hey, let love groove me. What's up? N-Dub, are you there?
1: Yes, I'm here. Wow. That was incredible.
0: You're tuned to On The One when our show, The Elements, featuring Earth, Wind & Fire adjacent songs, extended family of Earth, Wind & Fire, and just celebrating, you know, the incredible, like, vastness of their reach, man. You know, we started off that segment with the great Gilberto Gil, and no doubt the funky horn-driven and samba-influenced arrangement on the track, it's called Palco, was inspired by the Earth, Wind & Fire sound. It's giving, giving, like, love music vibes for me, you know?
1: That's what I was going to say. Oh, man. Because to me, it sounded like a fusion of love music and Umair Diosdado's productions.
0: Yeah. I mean, he definitely was influenced by and influenced, you know. And, you know, Gilberto Gil and Earth, Wind & Fire performed together in Rio in 1980, and it's on their Live in Rio album. It's a song called Real Se. So if you want to check that out, definitely by all means go to that. Then after that, we have the great Paulina Da Costa with the track Love Till the End of Time, which was composed by the great Greg Fillinganes. Love him. Let's see, and it comes from his album Happy People from 1979, which is his second solo album, and it's, you know, it's a fusion of instrumentals, R&B, Brazilian. There's a song on there with Philip Bailey. What's that song again? I forget the name of it right now, but it'll come back. And let's see, Larry Carlton was on there. And, you know, I don't know if it's in the Guinness Book of World Records or not, but Paulina Da Costa plays more than 200 instruments. That's a fact. And he's one of the most recorded musicians in history, having more than 2,500 credits.
1: He's on everything. He was on everything. He worked with everybody.
0: 2,500 credits this brother has, including he worked on Earth, Wind & Fire's I Am album, plus like every other movie soundtrack, Saturday Night Fever, Purple Rain, Dirty Dancing. He was on We Are the World, That's What Friends Are For, Thriller, Ain't Nobody, Anita Baker's Giving You the Best That I Got. And the good news is that on May 13th of this year, he received a star on the Hollywood Walk of Fame. So he's the first Brazilian-born entertainer to receive a star. So cheers.
1: I love it.
0: Right? Getting those flowers. you know?
1: He's an all-time great. Paulina Da Costa is an all-time great, man. I love that brother so much.
0: Yeah, I'm so happy for him.
1: And then
0: the last song in that segment comes to us from the Queen of Side Effect. That's a group for people that don't know. Miss Sylvia St. James, who she was featured in Mike Curb's Congregation, and she did recording sessions with, she's another one, did a lot of work with a lot of different people. Anybody from George Duke to Stanley Clark, Willie Bobo, Frank Zappa, Connie Francis, the Pointer Sisters, Wayne Henderson, Ronnie Laws. She joined Side Effect for two albums before making the move from Fantasy Records to Elektra Records, where she was signed as a solo artist. And this comes from her 1980 album Magic, which was produced by Lorenzo, Larry Dunn, and Lenny White, with a little help from their collaborator, the masterful songwriter and keyboardist Don Blackman. So it's kind of, you know, giving like precursor to like 29 vibes.
1: Yeah, there you go.
0: But also mixed with deep Earth, Wind & Fire vibes.
1: Absolutely.
0: Yeah. And again, their reach is like so far. I mean, and like I said, we want to play, extended family, Earth, Wind, and Fire adjacent. So, you know, a lot of people mm-hmm. have been inspired by Earth, Wind, and Fire and covered their songs. And everybody. Then, you know, on the reverse, like, you know, Earth, Wind, and Fire and its members have also been inspired by many artists. We're going to slow down this segment and we're going to play one of those artists. And I would say probably one of the greatest artist of the 20th century, the ethereal voiced Milton Nascimento. We're gonna play some of his music right here on WOWD Tacoma Radio.

0: 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And this is our Elements show, The Elements. Elements as in earth, wind, and fire. Mine is water. I mean, I'm all for my water science, but we talking about earth, wind, and fire tonight.
1: Mine is water.
0: And, yeah, we just came out of a kind of a chill segment, you know, because they're known for being really funky and hype, but this was a more chill segment that featured at the top. We had, again, the ethereal Milton Nascimento and his now classic album, Minas, which is, you know, soul, jazz, and tropicalia. And it's a tribute to the many music traditions in the Minas Gerais state, which is where he's from, the region where he's from. And so sometime shortly after it, after its release, and this followed the untimely death of the godfather of Earth, Wind, and Fire, Mr. Charles Stepney, the brilliant musician, arranger, composer. Yeah. And so, you know, Maurice White, at some point after that, in trying to, you know, deal with the grief, he went on a vacation to Brazil where he heard this album, and he was just, apparently he was captivated by it. And it renewed him. And he brought it back with him and then interpolated it, Beijo Partido, the name of the track, in the now infamous Beijo on All in All. That's from 1977. And this is like right after Milton Nascimento did that album with the late, great Wayne Shorter, my guy, Native Dancer. So, oof, another smoking album.
1: I was saying to you, that track reminds me of All About Love, First Impressions, from the That's the Way of the World album. The vocals and the chord progressions remind me of that.
0: I'm definitely going to have to, you know, investigate that after the show. Yeah. Thank you for that, because I you know I will. I will go down the rabbit hole and... yeah. And then we follow that up with Zanzibar, which was produced by one of from Edu Lobo, which was produced by one of his most persistent advocates, that's Sergio Mendez, from his 1971 album Sergio Mendez Presents Lobo, First Class Tunes. And it was like a really underrated album coming from like that first wave of Brazilian music, but it's really now it's like highly sought after collector's item. It features two other prominent artists, my guy Hermeto Pascoal on piano, flute, and arrangements, plus Ayerto Moreira on percussion. And then, of course, Earth, Wind, and Fire covered this classic song on their 1973 album, Head to the Sky. So.
1: Yeah, you did. Absolutely. I love both. See, I love the tropical. See, Earth, Wind, and Fire, they had, well, they ran the gamut. They did everything. But they also had the tropical Brazilian rhyme. No pun intended. Influence, you know, as far as the African drum, obviously influence. Oh my goodness, totally. I mean, clearly. I mean, DNA.
0: Right, right. I mean, and that's the beauty of it, to see, like, you know, things that they influenced, and then also things that, you know, they were influenced by, and kind of like blending them, you know, they really blend and blend together, you know.
1: Yeah.
0: And a lot of the players, you know, playing together on a variety of different productions, and
1: absolutely
0: their reach was far. It looks like we got a lot more music. We're still in the first hour, so I think I'm gonna go with like another the two song segment we were talking about end up, and go back to Bahia, back to Rio actually with Banda Black Rio, who definitely, as you will see, very influenced by Earth, Wind, and Fire. Banda Black Rio, right here.
1: All right.

0: Be Ever Wonderful. Yes.
1: You're tuned in to WOWDLP, Tacoma Park.
0: That's right. And this is On the One with your host, myself, Alphabets, alongside, you heard him, and the maestro. In the midst of our show, we're calling The Elements.
1: Yeah.
0: How you feeling, N-Dub?
1: Good. Can I say one thing?
0: Yes, you may.
1: I don't know who Rocky Robbins is. I'm not sure who he is. But his voice, to me, reminds me of two people. Ronnie Dyson and Donnie Hathaway. A combination of those two.
0: Okay.
1: Out of this world. Totally out of this world.
0: I mean, let's just put it this way. I mean, that's okay. Be Ever Wonderful. Not everyone can sing that song.
1: No.
0: Let's put it this way. Like, it's not going to be like a big karaoke pick. You know what I'm saying? Like, that's nonsense. Yeah. No. It's a sophisticated tune vocally. And Rocky Robbins killed it, okay? Rocky Robbins, I don't know, like, his full catalog or anything of that nature, but I do know there's, like, a compilation album that I heard him on. It was, like, a kind of like a precursor to the Minneapolis sound, because he was doing some, he was doing some funky stuff around the time when Prince was coming up. Yeah, so he comes from Minneapolis, and this comes from his self-titled album from 1979, which was produced by two very legendary fellas, and that's Johnny Pate and Richard Evans. So, of course, they had to throw a little Chicago stank on it. And, yeah, I mean, it was just a soulful and masterful version of the Earth, Wind & Fire classic. And big ups to John O'Neill for hipping me to this, for his recommendation, because, you know, when you hear someone's covering Be Ever Wonderful, you know what I mean? You're not, I wasn't expecting much, let's just put it that way. You know, because the original version's a top, it's a 10, you know what I mean? So, yeah, and then before that, we had Bonda Black Rio, who was formed in Rio in 76. Definitely highly influenced from Earth, Wind & Fire, and maybe Kool & the Gang also. Come from their 1980 album, Sassy Perere, which produced a big hit in the UK called Miss Cheryl. It's a holy grail, because it was only released in Brazil. So if you find a copy, snatch it readily, okay?
1: Yeah, totally. I like that one too. Yeah, vocals on point. Yeah, and it does remind you of Kool & the Gang, the middle period to me. Absolutely. But yeah, the Diodato, Umir Diodato period. I'm sorry to keep referencing.
0: Hey, I almost we almost had him on the show tonight, because he definitely is highly influenced by Earth, Wind & Fire, and Earth, Wind & Fire was influenced by him for sure.
1: Yes, he was. That's why I mentioned him.
0: Absolutely. Yeah. All right. Well, we into the second hour now, so you know we got a lot more music to share. So we're going to kick this next segment off with a song entitled A Pharaoh's Dream of Endless Time. And that's right here on Tacoma Radio.

0: Go ahead, Verdeen. Okay. Wow. Yes. Wow. You are tuned to On the One with your hosts, End of the Maestro, and myself, Alphabet. And we are in the midst of our show. We're calling The Elements, as we're paying tribute to the reach and influence of Earth, Wind, and Fire. And I mean, I've been smiling like the whole time because like I'm just thrilled to do this. End up, how you feeling over there?
1: Pretty good.
0: Okay.
1: I just want to say, can I say this? All three of those tracks reminded me of like Getaway, just. All in all, you know, that era, you know, that, yeah, woo, like.
0: Very punchy for sure, yeah.
1: Right, like vintage Earth, Wind, like, whew.
0: Well, that last track, man. Time, came from, that was from 1977, from the Four Octave Phenomenon, Denise Williams, from her second studio album called Songbird, which, of course, was produced by the great Maurice White. Great arrangements, and of course he gets a lot of help from the Phoenix Horns, Al McKay, Verdeen White, Nathan Watts, Larry Dunn, Jerry Peters, Victor Feldman, Paulina DaCosta, of course, and backing vocals by Rotary Connection Sydney Barnes, who I just love his vocal. Before that, we had another song called Time, and that was from Lenny White and his fourth studio album, Streamline, and that was 1978. And so he has a more R&B vibe because, you know, he has that heavy kind of Return to Forever fusion vibe, but he kind of, you know, segs into his R&B side with the vocals and jazz. And it was the song was composed and sung by Don Blackman. With Lenny White on drums alongside Marcus Miller on bass. I was just talking about him today. Yeah.
1: Ooh. Man.
0: Yeah.
1: Marcus
0: Miller. And then at the top of that segment, we had a track called A Pharaoh's Dream of Endless Time, which comes to us from England's own pop jazz funk group, Level 42.
1: Yeah, I love them. Yep.
0: Yeah, absolutely. It's from that Standing in the Light album, which it came after three other pretty successful albums. But then they recruited Larry Dunn and Verdeen White on production for Standing in the Light.
1: Yeah.
0: And so it goes from like jazzy to really like funky and
1: authentically.
0: Right, exactly. Yeah. And it was a breakout.
1: You know what I'm saying, right?
0: Yeah, it was a breakout. Yeah.
1: Yep.
0: Woo. Look, we still got so much more music. I don't want to like. I want to get it in. So, let's start off the next segment with someone who is definitely Earth, Wind, and Fire adjacent, and that is the great pianist Ramsey Lewis, right here on WOWD.

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1: All right. Yes, you are tuned to On the One. 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You got your friendly host here, myself, and End of the Maestro. Can't stop smiling up in here. Like, this is the Element Show, giving some props to the great Earth, Wind, and Fire that just, you know, means so much to us. I mean, I got so many, like, you know, personal stories that I don't want to, like, bog down the time with, but, you know, just growing up on Earth, Wind, and Fire, you know?
0: Me too. Yeah, me too. Oh, yeah. Totally.
1: Yeah, and also, yeah, totally. We're giving you all the Earth, Wind, and Fire, but, of course, we need you to, we got another, going on 28 minutes or whatever. Yep. But after our show, you're going to want to stay tuned from 10 to midnight because we have this year's model. And this episode centers on the music of 1978. And our host, John Davis, is joined by WOWD's own Night Nurse. And together, they're going to select punk, disco, pop, new wave, and other classics from around the world, such as Kraftwerk, Yellow Magic Orchestra, The Saints, Talking Heads, Carly Simon, Devo, Magazine, The Clash, and many more. So you're definitely going to want to stick around for that. Let's talk a little bit about what you just heard before we go into the next segment. We started that off with a song called Slick, and that's from, of course, the great Ramsey Lewis and his 1976 album Salongo, which was produced by Morris White and Maurice White and his ace Charles Stepney, of course. So that on that album, they kind of get really deep into more like African and Brazilian rhythms. So it was a really eclectic mix. It wasn't as commercial as, say, like Sun Goddess or something like that. But it stands the test of time because it's dynamic. It's funky. It's kind of like Sly Stone meets Weather Report, maybe.
0: That's right. Absolutely.
1: And the song
0: On the Money.
1: And that song Slick, it's the album's first track. I mean, it fuses like a big band sound with Brazilian grooves. And in a way, it evokes Running. Yeah. Earth, Wind, and Fire's Running for me. Has that kind of Running vibe. And then we back that up with Sal Soul Orchestra. From their 1977 release, Magic Journey. And of course, by that time, Sal Soul Orchestra had, you know, really established themselves as disco's premier orchestra. And they released, 3 albums where they were blending their Philly soul with jazz, funk, Afro, Latin, disco, and classical. And of course, the group was founded and led by the phenomenal Vince Montana Jr., who wrote, arranged, conducted, and produced a majority of their music. And this album opens with the outstanding cover version of Earth, Wind, and Fire's Getaway. It kind of creeps up to you. It creeps up on you. Like from the beginning, has that like percussion intro, and next thing you know, guitars, keys, horn section, string section, congas, bongo. Like I mean, they're killing it.
0: My mother has Magic Journey. My mother has that album, Magic Journey. My South Soul Orchestra.
1: My Dukes has got the deep crates. And then last but not least, we heard Tequila Mockingbird, which has a really interesting kind of 6 degrees of separation / origin story, because it was originally written by Larry Dunn and became the title track of Ramsey Lewis's 1977 album, so coming right after the Slick album for Columbia Records. The album was produced by Dunn alongside the great Burt DiCato, and featured artists like Ronnie Laws, Eddie Del Barrio, and Ernie Watts, as well as guest appearances from Philip Bailey, Verdeen White, Fred White, and Al McKay. So, of course, fast forward a year and a half later, we find the lovely and talented Dee Dee Bridgewater recording her fourth solo album with the legendary George Duke by her side as producer. And that one's probably the most kind of like pop R&B kind of commercial funky album that Dee Dee Bridgewater's put out. And this track, it was lyricized by Roxanne Seaman, but of course it was arranged by the great Larry Dunn. So, yeah. Woo.
0: Yeah.
1: We've got so much more for you to fit in these next, looks like close to 20 minutes. So we're going to go with some songs that are more, not from the 70s, more like modern takes or influences of Earth, Wind & Fire. Starting off with this tune from the incredibly talented Esperanza Spalding right here on WOWD.

0: Oh, how you like me now, N-Dub?
1: Wow.
0: Yeah, man, this has just been such a fun show.
1: Yeah.
0: I'm up here grinning. Wow. Yeah, you're tuned to On The One. We are coming around the mountain to close out our show that we're calling The Elements. And when I say we, I mean me, Alphabets, alongside N-Dub, the maestro, doing our show, The Elements, tribute to the great Earth, Wind, and Fire and their reach. You know, Earth, Wind, and Fire adjacent groups, productions, influences, covers. We just heard Sunlight Square with their cover of a Fantasy. Sunlight Square is a pianist and producer, Claudio Passavante, who's British and Italian. So he does a lot of Latin house and jazz. And the vocalists, the featured vocalists on that track are Cuban vocalist Tony Rodriguez alongside London's soul and R&B vocalist Kevin Mark Trail. Before that, we heard from the Randy Watson Experience featuring Bilal and their cover of Can't Hide Love. The Randy Watson Experience is... It's Questlove alongside songwriter and producer James Poyser, also from The Roots. And we thank, I just want to shout him out for producing that brilliant Earth, Wind, and Fire documentary that I'm going to watch over the weekend. I don't know how many more times. And then at the top, we had a Panta de Aria, which comes to us from bassist extraordinaire Esperanza Spalding from her second album, 2008's Esperanza. And Earth, Wind, and Fire do a condensed cover of that song, calling it Brazilian Rhyme on their All in All album. But it originally came to us from the great Milton Nascimento, who Spalding created the critically acclaimed collaboration 2024's Milton and Esperanza, which they dedicated to my hero, the late, great Wayne Shorter. Yeah, I'm thrilled. I'm happy. I'm excited. And like I said, stay tuned for this year's model and special guest. Night Nurse is going to be there. So it's about time for us to say bye. We've got a couple more songs we're going to play on the outro. But thank you so much for listening. And we'll be back in 2 weeks. Mm-hmm. Yeah. We'll be back in 2 weeks. I think it's, what is it, the low end show where we're talking about the great bassist. Something along those lines.
1: Right.
0: Well, everybody have a peaceful and wonderful night. One love.
1: Y'all, love you.

Welcome to this year's model on WOWDLP in Tacoma Park. I am your host, John Davis, and every episode of this year's model focuses on a single year between 1954 and the present, selecting songs from that year, moving across the various genres falling under popular music that might have made an impression in that year. This year's model is not a comprehensive overview of the music of whatever that year may be. It's just some of my favorite music that was either released that year or maybe it peaked as a single on the charts in that year. And tonight, we'll be listening to music from the year 1978, when Jimmy Carter was president, the year when Grease, Superman, and Animal House were the top grossing movies, the year when pop radio was mostly dominated by disco, with great songs from Chic, the Bee Gees, and their brother Andy Gibb, and one of the artists we will hear tonight, Donna Summer. Much of what we'll hear tonight, however, was kind of what was happening below the pop charts, when a ton of great music was happening in the punk and new wave world through now legendary bands like the Ramones, Talking Heads, The Clash, Elvis Costello, and The Attractions. We'll get to all of that soon. And my guest co-host for tonight's program has also picked a slate of exceptional music, and that means tunes from Althea and Donna, Public Image Limited, Gang of Four, Chaka Khan, Lynton Kwesi Johnson, Magazine, Human League, and much more. I will introduce the special guest when we come back from this first batch of songs. And 1978 was one of those mind-blowing musical years where so much was going on, it's like almost painful to think about all the music we cannot fit into the show tonight. But let's set those feelings aside and let's get into it. We're going to open the show tonight with one of the most innovative bands in rock and roll history, I think. Although they'd been germinating throughout much of the 1970s in the fertile, creative soil of Ohio, which is the same region that brought us crucial bands like Pere Ubu, Rocket from the Tombs, Electric Eels, The Pagans, The Dead Boys, not to mention Rachel Sweet, who we will hear later in the show. But Devo's first full-length album did not appear until August 28, 1978 in the United States, when Warner Brothers Records issued the now classic LP produced by Brian Eno. Question, are we not men? Answer, we are Devo. And they started the record with this song, Uncontrollable Urge. So let's do the same for this radio program. It is Devo on the This Year's Model 1978 radio show and WOWD in Tacoma Park.

0: You are listening to This Year's Model on WOWD, where every episode we focus on music from a single year. I'm your host, John Davis, and tonight that year is 1978. We just heard The Cars. That was My Best Friend's Girl from their self-titled debut record, which came out June 6, 1978 on Elektra Records. And that was one of a few huge singles from that record, but that one went to number 35. I guess, you know, it's a top 40 hit, so maybe not necessarily a huge song, but the legacy of it, kind of, right? I mean, that's a classic song. But the album itself went to number 18 on the Billboard Top 200 and was certified 6 times platinum, meaning record sales of 6 million copies or more. And another sort of metric for that record that was interesting is that it was number 9 album of the year on the Paz and Jop critics poll that the Village Voice used to publish, which was this sort of kind of barometer of critical, you know, thinking about certain records. Every year they would poll critics from all over and then come up with this list. So you could kind of get a feel for what critics were into at that point. So The Cars were an interesting combination of, you know, critically and commercially successful in 1978. Wire before that with I Am the Fly from the Chairs Missing record, which was released September 8th, 1978 on Harvest Records. Yellow Magic Orchestra before that, Firecracker, that was from a record that was released in Japan at the end of 1978, November 1978, and then it was actually released here in the United States the following year, but, you know, 1978 release date, that counts. A great record that peaked at number 81 on the Billboard Top 200 albums chart when it did finally come out here in the U.S. And Devo starting off that set with Uncontrollable Urge, that was from their Are We Not Men, We Are Devo record, which came out on Warner Brothers in the United States in August of 1978, and it went to number 78 on the apropos on the Billboard Top 200, and that was a record that was certified gold by the RIAA. And speaking of the Paz and Jop poll, it went to number 20. So again, a record that had some commercial success and was critically adored. So we have a whole bunch of other tunes coming up here, but these songs were chosen by my special guest co-host for the evening. So generously taking some time away from her regular WOWD radio program, Musical Remedies, to join me tonight. My guest is the Night Nurse. Can we please try out this microphone?
1: Does it work?
0: It works. I never ever get that right until now.
1: You got it.
0: So good omen for the show here. Thank you for joining me, of course, on this program.
1: Pleasure.
0: We have lots of good music to choose from, and I love the songs that you selected for this show. So I was wondering, could you tell the listeners maybe what we're going to hear next, and why'd you choose it?
1: Well, so 1978. I mean, dear listener, you are in for a treat because such a good year, packed full of wonderful tunes. Mm-hmm. John was a toddler. I was a preschooler. So we're kind of like, these are twilight memories.
0: Formative.
1: Yes.
0: This is the bedrock.
1: Yeah. But I'm really impressed by how you contextualize everything, John, thanks, with your show. And so I'm delighted to be here. It's a learning experience. I'm taking notes.
0: All right.
1: Taking notes.
0: Good.
1: So we are about to hear Chaka Khan, I Was Made to Love Him. 1978, it was from the Chaka album, and Warner Brothers Records released October 12th, 1978. On the Billboard RIAA, the album peaked at number 12 on the Billboard Top 200 album chart and certified gold by the RIAA.
0: So this was a big hit, because this is the record that has I'm Every Woman, but you chose this Stevie Wonder cover.
1: Yes.
0: So let's hear it.
1: Hear it.
0: I Was Made to Love Him, Chaka Khan, on WOWD and the This Year's Model radio show.

0: 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St. Vincent performs live in concert on Thursday, June 25th with the National Symphony Orchestra. 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So you're listening to This Year's Model on WOWDLP in Tacoma Park, where every episode focuses on the music of a different year. My name is John Davis, and tonight we are listening to the music of 1978 with my guest co-host, The Night Nurse, whom WOWD listeners will recognize from her regular program, Musical Remedies, no doubt. And you chose that last batch of songs.
1: Yeah.
0: Can you give us a rundown of what we just heard?
1: So we started off with the top of the set, Chaka Khan, I Was Made to Love Him. October 12th, 1978 was when that was released. After that, we had Althea and Donna, Oh Dread, and that is from the Uptown Top Ranking album, which you're probably, listeners, are familiar with that track, but also Oh Dread was on that album, which I have to say I prefer.
0: The Rose Royce song that they're sort of covering there, the Ooh Boy, I Love You So.
1: Yeah, exactly.
0: Which is also great, which I think was maybe from the year before. So it's kind of cool to like hear someone covering a song like almost in real time like that.
1: But I love how I think reggae does that a lot,
0: right,
1: where it's like, I'm going to borrow this concept.
0: Right.
1: And it's like sampling.
0: Indeed.
1: And in hip hop as well. So that was on the Frontline Virgin Records label. And then we heard Public Image Limited, Public Image from first issue album, Virgin Records, October 13th, 1978. The single was released. And then the album was released December 8th, 1978. And that last track there was Magazine, The Light Pours Out of Me, from the album Real Life, Virgin Records again. Release date, June 24th, 1978. That was co-written with Pete Shelley.
0: Right, because so Howard Devoto of the Buzzcocks, early on, had left and then started Magazine. And so, yeah, two of the best songs, in my opinion, on that record. The one we just heard and Shot by Both Sides were both co-writes with Pete Shelley from Buzzcocks, who we'll be getting to also.
1: Yeah, can't wait.
0: Was, 1978 was a huge year for them, like just an unbelievable amount of great singles that they were putting out that year. But speaking of big music of 1978, you know, we have to talk about the Bee Gees in 1978. I mean, I'm a huge fan of the Bee Gees and Barry Gibb in general, as certainly as a producer, especially as a producer, really, whether not just the stuff that he was doing in the Bee Gees, but also, you know, the work that he did with his brother Andy Gibb and

And it's by Terry DeSario, who was a singer who I don't know the story of how Barry Gibb and her met each other, but whatever it was, Barry was very inspired when he met her and thought she had a great voice. You can sort of hear she has a bit of the Olivia Newton-John quality to her voice, who is, you know, obviously a Barry Gibb collaborator. She's on the Andy Gibb record from that year as well. But anyway, I wanted to play this song, so I think it's great. I love the first lyric. I admit it, I'm really a dreamer. It's a great opening lyric, and I think this is a great song that just people have not really heard it. I think it charted maybe just outside the top 40 or something. But I know I never heard it as a kid. It was just, you know, it just had kind of disappeared. So I guess I'll just play it. But it is Ain't Nothing Gonna Keep Me From You. And this is the 12-inch remix of it. So extended mix. But this is from her first record. This is from Terry DeSario's first record, Pleasure Train, on Casablanca Records, which came out in, the song came out in July 1978. And let's get to it. So this is Terry DeSario on the This Year's Model 1978 radio show on WOWDLP 94.3 FM in Tacoma Park.

0: Buzzcocks on the This Year's Model Radio Program here on WOWD. My name is John Davis, and tonight's program focuses on the music of 1978. And I am joined tonight by my friend the Night Nurse, who WOWD listeners know as the host of Musical Remedies every other Thursday evening from 7 to 9 p.m. So we just heard I Don't Mind from Buzzcocks. That was found on the Another Music in a Different Kitchen record, which United Artists released March 10th, 1978, though that song was also a single released in April of 1978. And they didn't really make any sort of, there was no chart traction for Buzzcocks here in the United States, but obviously they were a huge pop band in the UK. So when all those singles did come out, I think it was at the very end of 78 or maybe early 79 when Singles Going Steady came out, where like all these amazing singles were gathered in one place. It sort of seemed like this ultimate album, which like they almost couldn't really top when they actually did come here and tour and put out a new album. Like they couldn't best all the singles that came out in 1978, but we're left with songs like that. I Don't Mind. Elvis Costello and the Attractions before that. That was No Action, the opening track from the second Elvis Costello record, This Year's Model. Which I think that's where this radio show comes from. That was released by Columbia Records here in the United States on March 17th, 1978. And was enough of a hit that it went to number 30 on Billboard's Top 200 album charts, and was ultimately certified gold of record sales of more than 500,000 copies. And it was the number one album on the Paz and Jop Critics Poll in 1978. And I think, fairly justified. That's certainly one of my favorite records of all time. And obviously I named the show after it. Talking Heads before that. We didn't do that. We did Kraftwerk before that with The Model, which is from the Man Machine record. And that was released in May of 1978 by Capitol Records here in the United States. And went to number 130 on the Top 200. So not a huge commercial success, but obviously Kraftwerk, a hugely influential band on all the music that was just starting to happen in terms of new wave and post-punk and all the stuff, just the sound of kind of future music, really, that was happening with Kraftwerk at that point. And Terry Desario started that set of songs off. I already rhapsodized plenty about that song, but that's Ain't Nothing Gonna Keep Me From You. Kind of her, well, she had one other song, though, but that was really about it for her before she retired from pop music. But if you can ever find that record, Pleasure Train, with that great Barry Gibb production on it, I would say pick it up because it's probably not going to cost that much. So getting back to more music, the Night Nurse is going to play some more songs here.
1: Yeah, so I'm so excited about this set. Ganga 4 is up next with Damaged Goods. Mm-hmm. Love this track. It's irresistible.
0: And I want to talk about this one because I love that you chose this one, because the version that I think most of us know and love is from the album Entertainment, which came out in 1979. But the version that you chose is the, I guess it was a single or an EP that came out in 1978 on Fast Records, I think it was. And when you listen to this, like, it's the vibe is definitely different. Mm-hmm. Like, it is much, the groove is like much more in the pocket as opposed to like the kind of rigidity and like the sort of like the fierce angular rigidity of the version that's on Entertainment, which came out only like a few months later than this one. But there's like a slight relaxed quality to the groove on this one, and so I guess we should probably just listen to it. Why don't you introduce this?
1: So it's Damaged Goods. Mm-hmm. Ganga 4. 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

0: You are listening to This Year's Model here on WOWD. My name is John Davis, joined in the studio by my guest co-host, The Night Nurse. And tonight on the program, we are listening to some music from 1978, and you chose that last batch of songs. So can you tell us a bit about what we heard?
1: Sure. That last track was Linton Kwesi Johnson, Five Nights of Bleeding, from the album Dread, Beat, and Blood, record label Frontline Virgin Records, released 1978. Just love his voice, love his storytelling, love that spoken word. Before that, we had the Human League, Being Boiled. Loved the sound of that one, too. That track was just so not what we expect from what people know generally of the mainstream, the Human League stuff. The precursor. So that was from the album Reproduction. It's the bonus track version. And that was released June 1978, the single, from the Fast Product record label, original 1978 single label. Before that, one of my fave bands, Talking Heads, the track was Artists Only, from the album More Songs About Buildings and Food. And if you listen to Tacoma Radio ever, that I use that song for my little show promo. Just love when I first started having my show, I decided I would play Talking Heads in every program, which I immediately did not follow through with that. Mm. But whenever I remember
0: it
1: to include
0: attainable,
1: I should be able to do it, but I forget all the time.
0: I mean, every album has something on it. I mean, I think from top to bottom, from their discography, that you could find something. So,
1: totally.
0: So let's bring that back.
1: Totally, or just David Byrne solo too, or someone covering a Talking Heads song. There's all kinds of ways to work it in, but I forget sometimes. I get carried away in my themes. It's hard to bring it into Bossa November when I do Bossa November shows in November. But that's a challenge. I should try to figure that one out. Anyways, that that album, Songs About Buildings and Food, was released July 14th, 1978. The album peaked at number 29 on the Billboard 200 and is certified gold by the RIAA. And the Paz and Job, number 5 album of 1978.
0: Critically beloved.
1: Yes, definitely. And then we started off with a version of Damaged Goods that maybe you haven't heard before. That was the 1978 single, Gang of Four, Damaged Goods.
0: On the same label as that Human League single as well.
1: Fast Product.
0: Exactly. So, and listener, yes, I hope if you are familiar with Damaged Goods, I hope you could hear the difference in those. So, getting back to the music, let's hear something from a band that was at its creative peak in 1978. It's the Ramones, and we're going to hear I Want to Be Sedated here on the This Year's Model 1978 radio program on WOWD LP 94.3 FM in Tacoma Park.

0: the jam onto this year's model program on WOWDLP in Tacoma Park. Every episode of this year's model, which you are listening to, focuses on a single year of music. And indeed, tonight, that year is 1978. I'm joined by my guest co-host, the Night Nurse, on leave from her regular bi-weekly program on WOWD Musical Remedies. In that last batch of tunes, we heard The Jam. As I said, that was Down at the Tube Station at Midnight. That's from the Al Mod Khan's record. It was also a single on its own, both of those coming out in the fall of 1978. And we were just sort of talking a little bit about the greatness of that song. But yes. I was just thinking how it just was amazing to me how young he was when he wrote Paul Weller of The Jam, mm-hmm. Wrote that song. And just the storytelling in it is really amazing. There's like some of the lyrics, the smiling, beguiling reference to the currency, and the, you know, the victim of the crime who's just, you know, trying to, you know, go home and like bring food home. Like, it's just very, mm-hmm. very evocative, and the details and all of it. It's just great storytelling.
1: It's very writerly of us English majors. Really appreciate it.
0: Yes, and I certainly do. So one of the great songs by The Jam there. So I'm glad we got to hear it. Before that was Sham 69. That was Borstal Breakout, which can be found on the Tell Us the Truth record, Polydor Records, and it was a single from January of 1978. XTC before that, Are You Receiving Me, which is found on the Go To album released by Virgin Records in October of 78, and that was also a single. And the Ramones, starting off that set, I Want to Be Sedated, that was from the Road to Ruin record, was released by Sire on September 21st, 1978. That is a single that did not chart on the Hot 100 initially, but it, you know, is sort of a classic song to the point that it would become certified platinum decades later, which is not, I'm guessing that is not so much from sales as if there were a million copies of that single purchased, which I'm almost certain were not, but it's just the way that that shift for about 10 years ago or 12 years ago, where the RIAA, who does this certification, was starting to certify things from streaming. And so that, of course, you know, I Want to Be Sedated, as I'm sure if you were to go to Apple Music or, you know, or other, you know, providers of streaming music,
1: we won't name their names,
0: who shall not be named, you would see that has like millions and millions of plays. And so that now those things are being certified, which is kind of fascinating to me. But the album did go to number 103 on the Billboard Top 200, and of course was the record that they did right around the time they were working on the Rock and Roll High School movie, mm-hmm. which is an all-time favorite of mine. So we have about a half an hour left in the show, and so it seems like a good time for us to hear more songs that you chose. Can
1: Great.
0: You talk a little bit about what we're going to hear now?
1: Yeah, well, I love this year, 1978. I'm so glad we've time traveled and we're situated here, because here come the Rolling Stones. This is, you know, it might be an unpopular choice. It's my favorite track from this Rolling Stones album.
0: Yeah,
1: we're gonna hear Shattered, and this is from the album Some Girls. Release date was June 9th, 1978, for the album. The single was November 29th, 1978. Rolling Stones Records, the single peaked at number 31 on the Billboard Hot 100. I guess that's pretty high up there.
0: Not bad. I'm like just fascinated by like this little like pocket of time in music where like these sort of dinosaur bands were inspired by either disco or punk, and like so this record has both. I mean, mm-hmm. Some Girls has Miss You, which was the you know, the big hit off this record, which was, you know, obviously indebted to disco, and then but the energy of punk, you know, obviously the Stones didn't really do like a punk song per se, but just the energy, the attitude of punk, it was obvious that their egos had been sort of punctured by punk coming along.
1: Or shattered, even.
0: Or shattered, one might say. And just, you know, if you listen to the record before this, which was Black and Blue, mm-hmm. which like it's okay, like yeah. Hot Stuff's a good song, yeah. and I think Fool the Cries on that one or whatever. But clearly a band that was just kind of, I think, treading water. So
1: yeah, what do we do now?
0: There were a number of groups like this who, you know, got wind in their sails again from punk, you know, whether being threatened by it or inspired by it or whatever mm-hmm. it was. So let's hear it. This is The Stones, yeah, Shattered on WOWD 94.3 FM in Tacoma Park.

0: The Undertones on WOWD 94.3 FM and this year's model radio program. And tonight we've been listening to the music of 1978. And that last batch of songs was another excellent batch of tunes selected by my guest co-host this evening, the Night Nurse, to be heard on Thursday evenings, every other Thursday evening, 7 to 9 p.m., correct?
1: Yes, that is correct.
0: So tell us what we just heard.
1: Well, we would be remiss to not include the Undertones, Teenage Kicks for 1978. That was from the Good Vibrations. The original release was Good Vibrations label, and then it was Sire Records. Released 1978, September. Before that, that was the Beatles, right?
0: What's that?
1: Klaatu.
0: No.
1: Klaatu.
0: Yeah.
1: Klaatu.
0: You know, so the rumor goes that the Beatles were in disguise as Klaatu. They were on Capitol Records. I mean, they kind of sounded like the Beatles, obviously, but, you know, we think that myth is somewhat silly, but...
1: Yeah, I mean, listening to that, you can hear,
0: of course,
1: the similarities. You definitely. I just think that whole phenomena is hilarious and interesting and fascinating. How much the culture collectively wants to have the Beatles in 1978, and wants also to hold on to that.
0: Just like how limited communication was at that point, that it was sort of like there were rumors would you know. Just circulate through whatever on the radio or in fanzines or wherever that people would sort of talk about these things.
1: About fake news.
0: And so, so Klaatu at one point rumored to be the Beatles back together, you know, in disguise, but
1: obviously not.
0: Yeah, but you know, made some good records on their own and should be regarded.
1: Sure, of course. Well, we heard A Routine Day from the Sir Army Suit album. Capitol Records, 1978, August. And then we also heard Bob Marley and the Wailers, the wonderful Kaya album. Misty Morning was the track. And that is Tuff Gong Island Records, released in March 23rd, 1978. The album peaked at number 23 on the Billboard 200 and is certified gold by the RIAA. Of course. Mm-hmm. And we started off that set with the Rolling Stones and Shattered from Some Girls.
0: Tune into WOWD tomorrow morning from 8 to 10 a.m. for Coffee and Classics. Carson will play rock, pop, and singer-songwriters, old and new. And from 10 a.m. to 1 p.m., it's Jazz Now. That's 3 hours of jazz with Ed Smith. And you can also, meanwhile, go to tacomaradio.org to cast your vote for WOWD as the best D.C. area radio station in the Washington City Paper's annual Best of D.C. contest. So with thanks from your favorite community station, WOWD. Today might, like, we may be in the final minutes of, you know, try, you know, go.
1: 9 minutes.
0: Go vote in the next few minutes if you can. And since we only have a few minutes left, let's try to fit in a few more songs. We're going to hear some songs that are a little bit different than what we've been listening to tonight. So this is from a former D.C. resident. This is Walter Egan with his big hit, Magnet and Steel, here on this year's Model 1978 radio program on WOWD.

0: Sniff music! Come on, it's time to leave the bar. Everybody down the front, buy your drinks later on. Well, we'll get the show underway now with the one and only Nick Lowe's Led Zeppelin. Come on!
1: What are we doing? It's called I Knew the Bride When She Used to Rock and Roll.

0: Nick Lowe on the WOWDLP 94.3 FM, Tacoma Park. We've been listening to this year's model radio show here. Though we're wrapping up for the evening, but we're going to get a little bit more music in. But let me just say what we just heard, though. We heard Nick Lowe with I Knew the Bride When She Used to Rock and Roll. That was a song that actually came out in a studio version on an album that he put out, I think, in maybe 1984 or something. But he'd had it sitting around for years, and he played it on the Live Stiffs album, which you just heard, which was released in 1978, the same year that his Pure Pop for Now People record came out, also known as Jesus of Cool, which is kind of like his classic record. But I thought we would play that one since that one is not quite as well known, but is certainly a favorite of mine. Rachel Sweet before that, Pin a Medal on Mary, Carly Simon with You Belong to Me, and Walter Egan starting off that set of songs with Magnet and Steel. So we're already past midnight, so it's probably time to wrap it up. But many thanks to you, my guest co-host this evening, the Night Nurse. Thank you so much for being here.
1: My pleasure indeed. Thank you so much for inviting me letting me enjoy 1978 with you. Mm-hmm. I'll just keep imagining you as a toddler listening to these songs.
0: Exactly.
1: And especially this next song.
0: Yes.
1: So dear listeners, put this image in your mind. Toddler John Davis.
0: Exactly.
1: In Studio 54.
0: Just feeling it to this Donna Summer song.
1: Donna Summer.
0: Undoubtedly, you know, I was certainly listening to.
1: I'm sure.
0: And I'm sure you were as well.
1: I'm sure. Well, this is a special version of it. This is the Patrick Cowley remix, which is really cool.
0: I wish we had time to keep playing songs here and that it wasn't already past midnight, because we have so many other songs that we had already selected that we just didn't have time to get to, including an amazing Patrick Cowley and Giorgio Moroder set of tunes here. But mm-hmm. we will get this one in, and thanks again to you for being here, and I hope you'll come back and do another
1: anytime,
0: year sometime
1: anytime.
0: Soon. So,
1: come on Musical Remedies sometime,
0: well,
1: why
0: that's,
1: don't you?
0: That's the hope. So, well, here we go. Donna Summer sending us out. I'll be back in 2 weeks for another edition of this year's model. And here we go, Donna Summer, I Feel Love, Part 1, Patrick Cowley Remix, on WOWD in Tacoma Park.

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Time takes a cigarette, puts it in your mouth, pull on your finger, then another finger, then your cigarette. 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
3: So now we're going to the moon. 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

moon with a great big bump. 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I jumped a mile if I jumped an inch, and when I came down, I landed in a clinch with the moon man. They bound my hands and they bound my feet, and they thought they found something new to eat. 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

There's a story in an ancient play about birds called The Birds. And it's a short story from before the world began. From a time when there was no earth, no land. Only air and birds everywhere. But the thing was, there was no place to land. Because there was no land. So they just circled around and around. Because this was before the world began. And the sound was deafening. Songbirds were everywhere. Billions and billions and billions of birds. And one of these birds was a lark. And one day her father died. And this was a really big problem, because what should they do with the body? And there was no place to put the body because there was no earth.

The Lark had a solution. She decided to bury her father in the back of her own head. And this was the beginning of memory. Because before this, no one could remember a thing. They were just constantly flying in circles. Constantly flying in huge

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0: 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This is WOWDLP Tacoma Park, and I'm Carson, your host here at Coffee and Classics. Welcome, welcome, welcome. Thank you for spending your Thursday morning here with us, Tacoma Radio. It means a lot to us, and it really means a lot to me. I mean, this show is the highlight of my week, coming up with playlists, coming up with songs, and getting to share music news, stories, memories, and coming up with a two-hour set that together makes Coffee and Classics. So I always say, the whole show is kind of like a story, and we start somewhere, we end somewhere, and in between you might be going, and at the end you're like, oh wow, that all played out beautifully on the journey of songs that we call Coffee and Classics. Last weekend I went record shopping, which means I have a lot of great finds to share with you. And in case you're wondering, yes, I should not have gone because I do not have space left on my shelf for more records. But my man was out of the country. He was over in Europe, so traveling, and I wasn't able to go on this trip. So because of that, I was like, well, if I'm home this weekend by myself, might as well. And might as well we did. I found so many great gems over the weekend. Got everything from like Celtic folk to 80s dance pop to an album I haven't thought about since college, but yet it was staring at me, wanting to come over to my shelf. So we'll get into all of that. And explore some of the finds that I got over the weekend. Plus, new music today. We have music from one of the greatest of all times, Wynonna Judd, who announced she's doing a new album out this fall. And we have the single from that. We also got music from Sarah Cajon and a new song for us that has a legendary piano player on it that I won't spill yet. But when we get there, you'll know. But before we get to any of that, let's start off with a song you can definitely sing along to your coffee cup to, and just felt like the perfect vibe to get us going, moving and grooving here on this Thursday morning. Now, this song was a huge hit back in 1994, and in fact, in 95, this song would win the Grammy Award for Record of the Year and Best Female Vocal Performance. In fact, this song is so good that Billboard even said it's number 405 on their list of the 500 best pop songs of all time. Ooh. What could the song be? Well, it's from 94's album, Tuesday Night Music Club. You know where we're going. Sheryl Crow and All I Want to Do Here on Coffee and Classics. And after that, more great stuff coming up right here on Tacoma Radio.
1: Hit it. This ain't no disco. It ain't no country club either.

Hey, it's Carson, your host here at Coughing Classics. And you know, you can tell a good song is a good song when Linda Ronstadt decides to cover it, because Linda Ronstadt only covers bangers. And that last track, well, that was a banger. Carla Bonoff and Trouble Again, her Restless Nights album back from 1979. Carla's truly underrated. I mean, had phenomenal pop records, didn't quite pop at the same level as some of her peers, except for her one, she only had one top 40 hit, personally, back in 82. But Carla wrote hit songs for a lot of artists, Bonnie Raitt, Winona Judd, and of course, Linda Ronstadt. In 1989, Linda Ronstadt would cover Trouble Again, her Cry Like a Rainstorm, How Like a Wind album, and would have even bigger success with another Carla Bonoff cut, All My Life, featuring Aaron Neville. Ooh, what a great song too. But Carla Bonoff here on Coffee and Classics, Restless Nights album, which if you haven't heard in a while, go spin your copy. It's better than you remember it being. Speaking of great albums here on Tacoma Radio, 94.3, and we are streaming online, as always, tacomaradio.org. I got a cut from a great album from 2013 for you. Now, in 2013, I was the music director at my college radio station, WUDR, which we call our catchphrase was a rock in the Gem City, because it was in Dayton, Ohio, and Dayton, Ohio is known as the Gem City. I was a music director at our college station for 3 years, so was dealing with a lot of music during that time and getting calls from promoters and record execs being like, hey, are you playing this album? Are you not? Why are you not playing it? And one day a CD came in the mail and I got a phone call from a company. I don't remember the name of the company, but the lady who worked at the company, her name is Claire, loved her. And she would call and be like, hey, we have this album and I think you'd like it. We're promoting this band. They're called Pickwick. They're from Seattle, Washington. They're kind of alt rock. They're very bluesy. You'll love it. I was like, okay. Put it in the computer and fell in love instantly. Messaged some of the other managers at the radio station. Was like, okay, here's the new thing. We're all into Pickwick right now. Check this out. Fast forward, Pickwick only made one other album and are apparently still active, but it doesn't seem like making new music is really on their radar. So I haven't heard much from them since college. And when I went record shopping last week, going to the store, I was up in New York City, so I was up at Rough Trade in New York, and lying there was a copy of Pickwick's Can't Talk Medicine. I gasped, had to grab it immediately, bring it home with me. My shelf needed it, and now we need it here on Tacoma Radio. This is a track from the album called Lady Luck, and it features Sharon Van Etten. Ooh, very cool. Pickwick and Sharon Van Etten here on Coughing Classics. After that, more great stuff coming your way.

Her 83 solo album, Nona. It's Nona Hendrix, and keep it confidential here on Coffin Classics. Nona Hendrix, has so many great solo records that are underlooked, and yet, obviously we know her with her work with the girl group La Belle, but her solo work, top notch. Go check it out. Nona Hendrix here on Coffin Classics. 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I'm Carson, your host here at Coffee and Classics, and next we got new music for you from Sarah Cahoon. This is called Say Something, and Sarah, this is her first new music drop in 8 years. Her last album came out in 2017, and Sarah since then has been doing some producing work for other artists like Margot Silker and Dean Johnson. She's also been working on her drum skills and just living her life, and said, you know what, I'm ready to come back, and come back she did. Ooh, this song is so good. You're going to love this. It's cathartic, it's lightweight, it's Americana sounding, and yet it all works. Here is Sarah Cahoon and Say Something right here on Coffee and Classics.

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And we are streaming online, as always, tacomaradio.org. And Duffy announced last week she's going to do her first concert in over 15 years over in England on July 5th. Cannot wait to see what the set list is, how it's going to play out, because she is in the process of working on new music, the first music we're going to get from her since 2010. And just so happy she's ready to return, make her triumphant comeback, and hopefully everything goes well over in London. And so we'll get more music from Duffy coming this year, and maybe she'll come back to the States and do some dates. But until then, looking forward to July 5th to see what all goes down for her upcoming concert. And it's going to be very intimate. She posted on Instagram like a poll thing to reserve tickets, and it's going to be a small group, but very cool. So Warwick Avenue here by Duffy on Coffee and Classics. Next, though, we're going to go to a track that was recorded in London, but is actually by an American singer-songwriter named Annette Peacock, who made a great album in 1979 called The Perfect Release. And I was just, you know, trying to find some unusual gems and good curveballs on the shelf this morning, and saw this one. I was like, oh, that's it. This is Annette Peacock and Love's Out to Lunch right here on Tacoma Radio.

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And we are streaming online, as always, tacomaradio.org. This is WOWD, LP Tacoma Park, and I'm Carson, your host here at Coffee and Classics. Now, I always love going to the artist's deep catalog, like that album that's the fourth, fifth album, maybe the one that didn't have the hit single on it anymore, but it's still great gems on it. And that's what I did this weekend. I was going through the record shelf and I was like, you know what? You know a song I love? Nicolette Larson's Lot of Love. We love the fact that it's a disco soft rock cover of Neil Young. But I was like, there's more to Nicolette than just the one song. So let's deep dive for a minute. And I went in and pulled out a copy of her 1981 album, Radioland, which phenomenal album. It has like yacht rock songs in it. It has a new wavy song at the beginning. And also leans a little country pop at times. She has Linda Ronstadt on background vocals on one of the tracks. It's truly an underrated gem of the era. And, you know, I think record labels just didn't know what to do with her. Because one minute she's covering Supremes. Next minute she's duetting with Michael McDonald. You're like, help. But Nicolette, her voice was outstanding. And this track you'll hear is proof why. This is called Tears, Tears, More Tears. Which is kind of the mix of her, like, country rock and the yacht rock all coming together in this beautiful track that she did for 1981's Radioland. In the same vein, after Nicolette, we'll also check out another album that was way later in an artist's career, but has a great gem on it. And we're talking about an artist named Carly Simon in the year 2000 from the Bedroom Tapes album. And on that album, she has a song, which you have to remember the song came out in the year 2000, so it's funny because some of the technology she references in the song is dated, but, you know, we may not use floppy disks anymore, but we still love Carly Simon. So here's Nicolette, and after that, Carly, right here on Coffee and Classics.

You know, sometimes in life you just need a good song you can sing along to your coffee cup too, and that last one definitely is it. Glory Days, Bruce Springsteen here on Tacoma Radio 94.3, and we are streaming online as always, tacomaradio.org. I'm Carson, your host here at Coffee and Classics, and next we got music from a classic artist. Ugh, I am so excited about this. Wynonna Judd announced a new single out called Kentucky Queen. It just dropped this week. And it features a fun music video of her at some castle out in Kentucky, in Frankfurt. But anyhow, it's Wynonna Judd's new single, and she's debuting a new album, her first album in 10 years, called The Hard Truth in October. And she said, "I spent a lifetime singing about heartbreak, healing, faith, and survival, but I've never made a record like this one. These songs tell the truth about where I've been, what I've lost, what I've overcome, and who I've become." This album's taken her 5 years to work on, and that's kind of an interesting time frame because 5 years ago would be 2021, but Naomi Judd lost her life in 2022, so definitely this album is going to deal with some of those emotions, and I just think it's going to be raw, it's going to be great, and it's going to be Wynonna, and only the way she can do it. It's produced by her husband, Cactus Moser, who you might remember was a part of the country band Highway 101 back in the 80s. So, very excited for this. This is a new single by Wynonna. Ooh, Kentucky Queen, right here on Coffee and Classics.

The crude of crossbones parades into the midnight sun. They march through the fire, come out beating homemade drums. While the French Quarter queens in their high-heeled drag disguise sing over the rainbow till Judy Garland

Hey, it's Carson, your host here at Coffee and Classics, Tacoma Radio 94.3, and we are streaming online, as always, tacomaradio.org. Oh, Jeremy Albino, so many ways to say I love you right here on Coffee and Classics. I'm Carson, and next is this week's grocery store classic. Ooh, yes, that song that's playing on the bread aisle. You haven't thought about it in years. You're like, who sings this again? Or I think I remember the music video, had this on cassette, and when it gets to the chorus, you're no longer humming along. You're kind of mouthing a word or two, kind of singing a line, and for 3.5 minutes, you're in pure pop bliss while trying to figure out, do I want cinnamon raisin bread? Wheat bread? Do I want Italian bread? Sourdough? Whatever it may be. And this week's grocery store classic comes to us from 1991 from the British group Simply Red. Now, 1991, Simply Red released an album called Stars. This is the lead track from that album, also called Stars. And the song was a huge hit around the world. Here in the States, it only hit 44 on the charts, but was really big at adult contemporary radio, which is, you know, the kind of songs that you'd hear at the grocery store. And if this popped on the grocery store, it'd be one of those great unexpected moments of, ooh, what song is this again? I like vaguely remember it, and it gets a chorus, and you're like, that's a good one. Now, we're going to play Stars next, and after this, we're going to play a track that, even though it's not related, in my head is related, because the first 5 seconds of this song, when it starts, it reminds me of a 80s banger, and so we'll play the 80s banger afterwards that it reminds me of, and you'll see if you can notice any musicality similarities between the very first like couple seconds of the song and then the songs afterwards. But here's this week's grocery store classic, Simply Red and Stars, here on Tacoma Radio.

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Hissing of Summer Lawns, which randomly is a favorite song of Chaka Khan's, who's covered it several times in concert, and I love just seeing when other artists that feel like in separate universes interact and are all loving each other's music. Very cool. But Hissing of Summer Lawns here on Coffee and Classics from the Joni Mitchell album of the same name. Well, support for Tacoma Radio comes from Wolf Trap. St. Vincent performs live in concert on Thursday, June 25th with the National Symphony Orchestra. Ticket information for St. Vincent live on June 25th at wolftrap.org. Coming up next year, though, we got something very cool. This is a British soul artist. It's new. She has a new song out called Wine into Water. Her name is Nectar Wood. And Miss Nectar decided, you know what would make this song better? If I got the one and only Elton John to come play piano on the track. So Nectar Wood featuring Elton on the keys. This is Wine into Water. New music here on Coffee and Classics.

0: Thank you very much.
1: It's 10,000 Maniacs, and David Byrne here on Coffee and Classics. Let the mystery be. I'm Carson, got to wrap things up, but we got two final tracks to do here, and then I'll see you all next week for Coffee and Classics. The first is a record discovery that I got over the weekend at the record store. This is Janet Russell, which is a great British folk singer in 1988 with her track, All the Tunes in the World. And after that, we'll end on an instrumental piece, which I know is not how we normally do things at Coffee and Classics, but I heard an instrumental Van Morrison track from his album Inarticulate Speech of the Heart and had it on repeat. It's just really been moving and felt like, for once, instrumental is the way to go. So we'll end that way, and I'll see you all next week for Coffee and Classics. Have a great rest of your Thursday.

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That was my good friend out of Oakland, California. His name is Ray Oviedo. That's from his latest Slight Accent. We listened to his own composition of El Matador. I'm in awe. I went to bed last night about 10:05, and it was halftime for the New York Knicks San Antonio game. And they always do better for some reason when I go to bed at halftime. Well, when I woke up this morning, it was about after midnight, doing my usual at midnight, and I noticed, I went on my phone and found out that they won the game, 107-105. And I said, damn, do miracles still happen? And they sure as heck do. So congratulations to the New York Knicks. They move on to San Antonio, and I think they'll wrap it up in five. At least that's my hope. I want to welcome you back to Jazz Now. Last week was my first show since leaving for health reasons, and I'm back. And I just wanted to let you know that I will have a show the rest of this month here at 94.3, except for the 25th. There will only be 2 hours of Jazz Now. They're having a special, as I was speaking with our program director, Bob Bolden, this morning. So in any case, I have some music for you today. I hope you enjoy the playlist I've put together. There is no guest today, but in the meantime, here's a young lady by the name of Carolyn Lee Jones, from her jazz retro pop Bossa Nova. This is Electica. Here is Skylark.

New release from Billy Giles, one titled Triumphant. That was a Miles Davis composition of Flamingo Sketches. And speaking of triumphant, aside from the Knicks last night, I was thinking about since March 12th, when I did my last show here at 94.3, and the mere fact that the Knicks never gave up last night. And one of the reasons why I'm back on the air is that I'm going to manage this cancer as best I can and do my part so that I can be a triumph over it as a cancer manager. Because there are things that in music that there are healing properties. And I, like you, must take advantage of it. So I have a couple of new releases. Kenny Barron, Ray Drummond, and Ben Reilly. So many lovely things. This goes back to 1965. But I also received a piece of music from David Penn, Next Step. I just received it after I programmed the show. But I've invited David to join me next week, next Thursday. He's a bassist out of Atlanta. So we'll be meeting him for the first time. My favorite, one of my favorite pianists, his name is Oscar Peterson, the late Oscar Peterson, together with Ray Brown and Ike Figgren. They're all in the jazz trio in the sky. From 1964, here's Waltz for Debbie.

2020 release from Ralph Peterson and the Messenger Legacy, Upward and Onward, Onward and Upward. That was, that was Along Came Benny, written by Lonnie Blaxico, the bassist on this particular track. Lonnie, together with Ralph on drums, Zakai Curtis on, Fender Rhodes, Robin Eubanks on trombone, Craig Handy on tenor, and Brian Lynch on trumpet. We started off this particular set with Oscar Peterson live, 1964, Con Alma, and this is produced by his wife, Kelly Peterson, who is doing an outstanding job bringing some of his music back to life. We lost him about 4 years ago of cancer, and I will forever remember Ralph Peterson. As I continue with jazz now, coming up during this particular segment will be Lee Pilzer, she's next, Ulysses Owens Jr., Arturo Sandoval, and I pulled out something from 1978, it's on LP, John Luke Ponte, and he's still around. New one from Emmett Cohen, that should wrap up the hour, and maybe Michael Eckroth from his new one, New Paths. Let's continue with jazz now, streaming live at TacomaRadio.org, or, I said it right, or if you're local, it's 94.3 FM. Here we go.

That is Espresso from Ulysses Owens Jr. and Generation Y. Around the World with You is what we heard. And that was Espresso. Ulysses was on drums. Arena Tarabuco was on alto. Anthony Hervey was on trumpet. Tyler Bullock on keys. Yasushi Nakamura on bass. And Nanami Haruta was on trombone. Before that, it was Lee Pilzer from her latest release, Keep Holding On. We listened to East Coast Andy, her own composition. I saw her in March, just before I wrapped up Jazz Now, and she was next door putting the finishing touches on this particular release, her together with her brother, Charlie Pilzer. And I saw him this morning for the first time in several months. It was good to see you, Charles. In any case, as I continue with Jazz Now, here is Arturo Sandoval from Sengu. Here is Scat.

That is an oldie, but it's still a goodie. That's Gianluca Ponti from 1978. Title of the release was A Taste for Passion. And that was Dream Girl, Beach Girl rather, that we heard. He played so many instruments on this particular release. Organ, electric piano, and of course, he's known for his jazz violin, Gianluca Ponti. Before that, we listened to Sangu from Arturo Sandoval. That was Scat, was the selected track on that one as we approach the hour two of Jazz Now. Coming up will be Emmett Cohen from his Universal Truth new release. We're going to listen to, let's see, number three, which is all part of Universal Truth. Following Jazz Now will be Bienvenido El Tango from 1 to 2. From 2 to 3 will be The Ramble. This week, Melissa takes us on a whirlwind tour of music from countries playing in the 2026 World Cup. Then that's from 2 to 3. 3 to 4 will be Hot Sauce Lounge. From 4 to 5, Electric Sandwich, 100 Years of Underground Sound. From 4 to 5, from 5 to 6, it will be... from 5 to 6, Rudy Patootie. From 6 to 7, Almost Cut My Hair Metal. From 7 to 9, Indie Pensioned. From 9 to midnight, In the Jazz Kitchen with Michael Phillips. Tomorrow morning, Clay will play folk music from Ballads in the Morning from 8 to 10. From 10 to noon, No Maps with Kevin Roy. From 1 to 2, Viendos de Latino America. That's from noon to 1. 3 to 4 will be Hump. And from 4 to 5, Walking on the Moon with Danny. It's about 3 minutes before the hour of 11 o'clock, and you're listening to WOWDLP, Tacoma Park. And we're going to listen to Emmett Cohen from his brand new release, Universal Truth. Here is the title track.

Nice arrangement by Anthony Kakaris, vocals, upright bass, and producer. Tamir Hendelman on keys, Justin Gilbertson on guitar, and Joe Farnsworth on drums. This is a brand new, it's not new. Street date was February of 2026, and the ad date was June 1st. I guess that's why I received it in time to play it for you. The Oliver Nelson composition. Before that, we listened to pianist Michael Eckroth from and his Minus Messengers. Could be Minus, it could be Minus, and that is his New Paths release. We listened to Waltz for Fea, and he's quite a pianist. And we started off the set with Emmett Cohen, Universal Truth. We played the title cut. Together with Emmett on keys, Joe Farnsworth on drums, Ashusi Nakamura on bass, Ron Carter is also on this particular release, Jeremy Pelt was on trumpet, George Coleman is on another track, but T-Von Pennicott was on tenor. And he will be the artist in residence at the DC Jazz Festival this year, so I hope you get a chance to check him out. He's quite a young man, quite a musician. As I continue with jazz now, it's about 15 minutes after the hour, wherever you may be. New one from Zetravec. There we go. New Paradigm is the title of the release. He is he's on keys, together with Todd Basher on alto, Dominique Biermgra on tenor, Derek Gardner on trumpet, John Douglas on trumpet, Dylan Bell is doing vocal work. We're going to listen to Do or Do Not, There Is No Try. That's a heck of a title. Let's listen.

I love the arrangement of that one. That's Positively CT, Clark Terry. This is from the new release from Helen Sung, Oracles and her big band. And on trumpet, some of the leads was Tatum Greenblatt, Mike Rodriguez, Alex Norris, and Nathaniel Wilford. That is it's quite a release. I love the arrangements, as I said. Before that, it was Zen Zetrovic. He is quite a, and I apologize for trying to get the right track for you. And that was Zen on keys. We listened to Do or Do Not, There Is No Try. New Paradigm is the title of the release. Coming up will be, let's see, Chris Hazleton from his new one out of Kansas City, In Rotation. We're going to listen to a track, A Sound for Sore Ears. And oh, by the way, tonight at Strathmore Music Center, it will be Cecile McLaurin-Selvant. Not sure if tickets are available, but she'll be there with her entourage, so make sure you check her out. Here is Chris Hazleton.

Chris Hazleton from his brand new release, In Rotation. That was Chris on Hammond B3, Brett Jackson on tenor, and baritone, well, let's just leave it at tenor. Peter Shalem on vibes, and John Kizelmutt on drums. That's his brand new release, In Rotation. Coming up this hour will be Ben Wolf is next, followed by Lindsay Webster, Bobby Sinabra, Charles Chen, and maybe Richard Beretta, if I get the time to squeeze it in. Here from Ben Wolf, his new one, Anytime After Now, with Joel Ross, Sullivan Fortner, Chris Lewis, and Aaron Kimmel. 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

That's a new release from pianist Charlie Chen. Charles Chen, let me not say Charlie Chen. It's Charles Chen. A Long Way Home. That was the Sam Cooke composition of You Send Me. I remember that one as a young kid. That was Charles on keys, Felix Lemelie on guitar, Bill Crow on bass, and Steve Little on drums. That's his brand new release. Prior to that, we listened to the Bobby Sinatra Multiverse Big Band, Arsenio and Beyond, live at the Bronx Music Hall. No Credo was the track we played, and we kicked it off with Lindsey Webster, The Music in Me. That was What Is Meant to Be. As we continue with jazz now, I'm going to introduce you to Charles Penn. I should say David Penn, it's not Charles Penn. And he's a bassist out of Atlanta. He's going to be my guest next week. I've added this at the last minute since we're at noontime here on the East Coast. You're listening to WOWDLP Tacoma Park. And we're going to listen to a track from this one. Next Step is the title of it, of the release. And I decided it's going to be Sunrise, or is it When We First Met? Let me try When We First Met. That sounds how I want to start off the last hour.

That's Donna Lee from drummer Richard Barada, Another Kind of Bird, reimagining Charlie Parker, together with Vincent Herring, Craig Handy, Abraham Burton, Eric Alexander, Bill O'Connell, Paul Ballenbach, Michael Goetz, Paul Rossman, and of course Richard. Before that, I introduced you to David Penn from his Next Step release. And I will. He will be with me next Thursday at noontime. There's Always Another Way was the track that was played. Coming up will be Steve Wilson, Frank Sinatra, the late Frank Sinatra from 1967, Norman Brown, Ted Chubb, and we'll see how we end up for the rest of my remaining playlist, as well as the time that I have remaining. Here is Steve Wilson, The Surest Things Can Change.

chairman of the board, Frank Sinatra, from 1967, together with Antonio Carlos Jobim. How Insensitive, and that's an LP that I dug up. I'm getting to be like Zev Feldman, my own version of the jazz detective. He will be with me next Saturday. I'll be recording him on the Future of Jazz podcast. And for those of you who have not checked it out, please do so. It's very educational as well as informative. Different views from different artists in terms of where we are, where we've been, and where we're headed as it pertains to jazz music. New one from Norman Brown. Here's Home Stretch.

That's a brand new release, 2-CD release, recorded in the UK, 1995, at the Brecon Jazz Festival. Kenny Barron, together with Ray Drummond on bass, Ben Riley on drums. That was Up Jump Spring. A lengthy track, but I wanted to get that in because I just received it this week. And it's been added to my playlist for today. Before that, it was Norman Brown from Authentically Norman. And we listened to Homestretch. And that's where I'm at for, 42 minutes past the hour here on the East Coast. Very hot here in Tacoma Park. Coming up will be Ted Chubb, live at the Statuary in Jersey City. We're going to listen to a John Lewis composition, Django.

Well, all of my players don't seem to want to be working this morning. In any case, we just heard from Ted Chove from his latest release, Alive at the Statuary. And as soon as I can figure out what's going on with my CD players, I'll get right to it. All right, we're going to wrap it up here in a few moments. So let me just say that my colleagues, Bienvenido El Tango team, has arrived. And I'm going to try to fill the air with my best ad-libbing as I can, because I'm going to make sure that these things are working so that I can be here next week to ensure that everything is in proper order. Coming up will be Bienvenido El Tango. They are in place. At least Maxfield is in place. And I hope Felix will be here shortly. I want to thank you all for listening to Jazz Now today. I've enjoyed bringing you the best in jazz that I can program for you. I'll be back next week with Dave Penn, joining me, bassist and composer. So he'll join me next Thursday at noontime. In the meantime, I'm going to be heading to my nutritionist appointment because they want to make sure I keep my weight in order, but more importantly, that I keep my health in order. That's what's uppermost in my mind. Until next week, this is Ed Smith saying thank you very much for your time this time, and I'll do my very best to bring you the best in jazz next week. Take care and have a great Thursday.

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1: And we're going to start a little early. Our show is Bienvenido al Tango, which we'll announce again, but we're ready to go.
0: We are so ready to go, Phil. What are we ready to go with?
2: Oh, leave it up to me.
0: That minute caught us off guard. 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
1: If you're just joining us, of course, welcome to Bienvenido al Tango here on Wowdy.
0: It is the Tango Show.
1: It is the Tango Show. Yeah. So tell me, right off the bat, we're in it. You know, we play music. We talk in the weeds. All kinds of things. Phil, why that song? Why do we start there?
0: Well, thanks to Jessica Schilling, who DJed a wonderful alternative milonga one day down in, I don't know, down in the southwest somewhere, Albuquerque, I think, years ago. She played that song. And I liked it.
1: It's fun. It's a real nice, it's an Italian group, and I find it a very good alternative tango song. Mm-hmm. I want to know why you find it a good alternative tango song.
0: It's a fun melody and a good beat for doing anything, any kind of semi-quick steps, mm-hmm. milonga. You know, a lot of alternative tango is mostly appropriate for milonga.
1: Yeah.
0: It's adaptable to other things.
1: I thought that was very tango-y because the emphasis of the beat that you're talking about was, it had a swing to it, but it was still, the beat was on 1 and 3. Which we really need in tango. Yeah, and it built into beats 1 and 3, yes. As opposed to some alternative DJs play a lot of stuff that hits 2 and 4, which makes me want to throw my hips left and right, which really confuses my partner. Yeah. Also, it had solid phrases, which in a tango-y way. Which
0: yes, I've seen you throwing your hips left and right.
1: I don't know what you're talking about, Phil.
0: I'm watching him conduct his orchestra the other night with playing a song from Gobi.
1: Uh-huh.
0: Who we hear a lot of on this show, a disproportionate amount of Gobi.
1: I don't think we play enough Gobi. You just wait.
0: And then two of the fun parts. Everybody in the audience saw the conductor shaking his butt.
1: We had a good concert in Silver Spring. It was very nice. Yeah. All right. Well, what should we play next, Phil? I got to tell you, I've got fun things today.
0: Oh, does that include the Pugliese or
1: the Piazzolla
0: you threatened? You offered?
1: I mean, it's all kind of out there today. Do you mind if I play a Piazzolla?
0: Please.
1: I'm gonna play not the one that I mentioned because I think you have some really cool stuff. So we're gonna play Sum.

0: Zoom. Piazzolla.
1: Yeehaw.
0: Yeah.
1: Yeah, nice. Bringing all kinds of different kinds of things out here
0: today. You know, longtime listeners of the show will know that we certainly oscillate between plenty of traditional tango and plenty of other sounds, newer sounds, things that contribute to tango. We've been on kind of a kick for sounds the last few weeks, haven't we? We had that great talk with Sergio about the violin sounds, and we played some fun sounds last week. You can always find the sounds we played last week at tacomaradio.org. And we got off with a good bang today. So what do you think, Phil?
1: Well, let's take some traditional songs with slightly different mellow flavor.
0: Love it.
1: This is Ariel Ramirez.

0: You are listening to Ariel Ramirez.
1: I did not see that coming. You know, I thought when you mentioned his name to me while we were listening to it off air, I did a quick Google search because I'm like, I don't know who this is. And I looked and I realized, actually, I have played his music with a choir in Silver Spring. He wrote a really famous, one of the first masses in Spanish, Misa Criolla, which I've performed in downtown Silver Spring. But he also performed, he studied with Atahualpa Yupanqui, who we've played a lot. He performed with Plácido Domingo and all kinds of other really interesting, Mercedes Sosa, who we love, all kinds of other interesting folks.
0: So many, many, he's wandered through many genres.
1: Yes. His main thing is Argentine folk. So, you know, adjacent to the tango. He's from Santa Fe and spent time in Cordoba. Interesting.
0: So we heard Merceditas, Union Civica, and we have one more.
1: I'm ready.
0: We'll all recognize this one.

0: Hey!
1: A classic of Bienvenido al Tango.
0: There were no injuries.
1: There were no injuries. There was some dancing, though. Yes. Hopping. Ecstatic dancing, or I think maybe not. That's an official term. I forget what that means. So, yeah. You got one more of those, Phil, or should we talk about other stuff?
0: Well, I've got another one with Ariel Ramirez playing, but it's a different sound. You teamed up with Jaime Torres for this one.
1: All right.
0: Check it out.
1: Let's go.

0: La peregrinación.
1: Well, that was fun. We've had quite the set of adventures of different sounds today. Tango, tango adjacent, tango relative. Speaking of some different sounds, support for Tacoma Radio comes from Wolf Trap. 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
0: Wow.
1: Love me some Wolf Trap. So, if you are interested in a pair of tickets to see St. Vincent performing live with the National Symphony Orchestra at Wolf Trap on Thursday, June 25th, you can email dj@tacomaradio.org. dj@tacomaradio.org for, you know, some giveaway tickets for St. Vincent. Cool artist.
0: And I think it's first one.
1: I think that's how it works. Yeah, I think that's how it works. So, you know, move fast. Anyway.
0: DJ@TacomaRadio.org.
1: Indeed. All right. So I went down a little bit of a rabbit hole starting a couple weeks ago, but I only got to really start playing the music last week, of Eduardo Rovira, this really cool composer. And he was a huge fan of Gobi, as you mentioned earlier. And he wrote a piece sort of in honor of Gobi, but while Gobi was still alive. So we love our homage pieces here. But this one, Gobi was still alive. It's called El Engobiado. And Gobi recorded it.
0: Ah, yes.
1: So we're going to hear Gobi's version of Eduardo Rovira's piece, El Engobiado.

0: Engobiado. Alfredo Gobi there, playing a piece by Eduardo Rovira, famous for studying a lot of other music. But that was earlier Rovira, and I think it's, to me, that's a classic tango. It has all the elements. It has tango orchestration, tango rhythms, tango melodies, tango melodic rhythms. It has, what do you call it, a variation in the bandoneon. It's got tempo changes, as are common to tango of the era. 1944, I believe.
1: Well, I personally would love the opportunity to dance to that. I was saying though that I thought it might be unlikely that DJ would have a tango DJ playing for dancers would bring that forward.
0: Though, yes, I've heard that before, but I think it's fair to say that that is harder for a beginner to dance to, with the tempo changes and the fullness. I think it's a complex tango, even though I would say it's quintessential high tango of 1944.
1: Mm-hmm.
0: Fair?
1: Okay.
0: Sure. Here is a version of the same song from 2023, with some other references, as recorded by the Ullman Quartetto, led by Leda Torres.

0: El Engobiao, as interpreted there by the Ulmen Quartetto, led by composer and pianist Leda Torres for... That's a very active group in Buenos Aires now for women. We've had some of them around here before. 2023. So, two very different interpretations of Eduardo Rovira's music. So, that's my contribution there. You will hear a lot more Eduardo Rovira over the next couple of years.
1: Okay. Yeah, I have no doubt.
0: What would you like to play next?
1: Well, shall we take a little folklore break and go back and visit one of Ariel Ramirez's compadres?
0: Yes, the pianist we were listening to earlier, our folklore friend. So who are we going to hear? Is it Atahualpa?
1: Atahualpa.
0: Yupanqui?
1: Yupanqui.
0: Yupanqui? Yes. Fabulous. I always love some Yupanqui in my life.

0: Gorgeous. The classic voice. Atahualpa Yupanqui. 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
1: I love how, you know, gentle it is, and yet there's a huge amount of suspense. You know, he's able to elicit suspense and attention.
0: Yeah.
1: Just being calm, cruising along.
0: Well, and his lyrics are usually anything but a lot of union and work for the common worker and that kind of thing.
1: So I had promised earlier some more of D'Arienzo from late 58-59.
0: See, we play dance music here.
1: Yeah, yes. And I would like for everybody to say, well, one, dame mi libertad.
0: Si, por favor.
1: The title of the first song. And also, can everybody say, Jorge Valdez.

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0: Jorge Valdez, thank you very much.
1: What a voice.
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1: Tacoma Radio is a proud media sponsor of the nation's oldest jazz supper club, Blues Alley in Georgetown. June 12th, 13th, and 14th, it's Monty Alexander. And June 20th and 21st, it's the Bad Plus Farewell Tour. 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And of course, we are giving away support for Tacoma Radio also comes from Wolf Chap. St. Vincent performs live in concert on Thursday, June 25th with the National Symphony Orchestra. And we have tickets to give away to the show. So if you're interested in a pair of those tickets to see St. Vincent performing live with the National Symphony Orchestra at Wolf Chap on Tuesday, June 25th, email dj@tacomaradio.org right now. All right, so we're going to finish with a little bit more of my new favorite tango composer, Eduardo Rovira.

Hey there, and welcome to The Ramble here on WOWDLP Tacoma Park. I'm Melissa Block, and I don't know about where you live, but I know there is going to be a whole lot of soccer in our house for the next 39 days. The World Cup, the Men's World Cup, kicks off today, June 11th, 3 p.m. Eastern, which conveniently is right at the end of my show. How considerate of them to plan it that way. There will be a total of 104 matches hosted by the U.S., Mexico, and Canada. And today's ramble is not going to be my usual mix of Americana music, bluegrass, folk, alt country. Instead, I thought I'd take us on a whirlwind, worldwide ramble through the music of countries who are competing in this year's World Cup. I do not have enough time for all 48 countries, but we are going to hear from about 20 of them. So here we go. My first set is songs from the four countries who are playing in the World Cup for the very first time. They are Jordan, the island nation of Curaçao, which is the smallest nation ever to qualify for the World Cup. Just about 150,000 people live there. Also, Uzbekistan and Cape Verde. So I'm going to start off with the Jordanian singer Aziz Maraka. This is his song about obsessive love called Migani Nani, or She's Driving Me Crazy.

That incredible voice, that is the Cape Verdean singer Cesaria Evora with her song Saudad, all about longing, yearning for homeland. When Cesaria Evora was on tour back in 2007 in the States, she came in to NPR and I was lucky enough to interview her then. And I asked her what would be the first thing she would do when she got back home. And she said, the first thing once I get to the airport is to say, hallelujah, I am back home. So clearly feeling some of that yearning, that saudade, when she was away for so long. Before Cesaria Evora, we heard a pop singer from Tashkent, Uzbekistan, named Mirjalol Nemetov. His song, Bu Dunyo Kormaydi, or This World Does Not See. Side note here, apologies to all Uzbek speakers, Turkish speakers, Creole, Arabic, Farsi speakers who are listening to the program. There are a lot of names and song titles in this show, and I'm doing my best with pronunciations, but I'm sure I am mangling a lot of them. So apologies for that. Before Mirjalol Nemetov, we heard Iseline Callister from Curaçao singing in the Creole language of the Dutch Caribbean, Papiamentu. That was her song, Mike Kumistime, or I Think I Love Him. And we started out with the Jordanian singer Aziz Baraka and the acoustic version of his song, Migani Nani, all four of those countries making their World Cup debut this year. And I always love an underdog, so I'm going to be cheering for all four of them. Go Curaçao. I'm with you. You're listening to The Ramble here on Wowdy Tacoma Radio. I am your host, Melissa Block, taking you on a worldwide ramble today through many of the countries competing in this year's World Cup. So up next, we are going to, in this order, Ecuador, Senegal, Spain, and Iran. But first to Ecuador.

That last song in this set of music from World Cup countries, that last song was from Iran and the singer Mohsen Yeganeh. It's called Vabashtagi, meaning dependence, love song of sorts, but about unhealthy, addictive love. Before that, we heard the superstar from Spain, Rosalia, with her breakout hit from 2018, Malamente, or Badly. I think you hear a bunch of flamenco inspiration in there with hand claps. It's a song that's a premonition of a doomed relationship, which seems to be a theme running through these world music songs today. We heard the great Youssou N'Dour from Senegal with his song Mashallah from his album Éclairer le Monde, or Light the World. Youssou N'Dour has released dozens of albums over the years. This one came out just last year. And the word Mashallah, the title of the tune, he explained to our friends at Afropop Worldwide, Mashallah means someone who looks after others, listening with open arms, always at the disposal of the community. And I started out with the Ecuadorian group Tres Dedos and their song Por Tu Culpa, which is yet another song about obsessive, unrequited love. I'm Melissa Block. 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As I mentioned at the top of the show, the World Cup host countries are U.S., Mexico, and Canada. I am not going to play any songs from U.S. musicians because I play them all the time here on The Ramble. But next up, we are going to hear songs from the other two host countries, Canada and Mexico. And then two countries who are going to be facing off against each other this Saturday in the World Cup group stage. That's Haiti and Scotland. But first, to Canada, here's Katie Lang, who is from Alberta, and her song, Big Boned Gal.

I think we've heard enough of that one. That was Scotland's football anthem written for this World Cup. That song is from the Scottish pop band Belle and Sebastian. It's called It Only Takes One Lion, the Lions being the Scottish national team. And they drop in a bunch of footballer names in there for you Scotland fans. Tierney, McLean, Big McSauce. The anthem from Scotland, where, as they say, everybody knows you start with nothing. Before them, we heard the Haitian singer Bejean from Port-au-Prince with her anthem of female self-respect titled Mapratak Tetmwen, meaning roughly, I'll be on my own. That came out in 2024. Mexico before that, we heard Natalia Lafourcade with a song that reflects her Mexican identity and her sense of connection to where you come from. It's called Hasta la Raíz, or Down to the Root. And I started out with the song Big Boned Gal. You just couldn't call her small. From Canadian Katie Lang, from her 1989 album Absolute Torch and Twang. As we work our way on this ramble through songs from countries who are all competing in this year's World Cup, which starts today, Thursday, June 11th. Support for Tacoma Radio comes from Wolf Trap. St. Vincent performs live in concert on Thursday, June 25th with the National Symphony Orchestra. Ticket information for St. Vincent live on June 25th is at wolftrap.org. You're listening to The Ramble here on Wowdy Tacoma Radio. I'm Melissa Block, and we are moving on our global musical tour, heading next to England, Brazil, Turkey, or Turquia, and Croatia. Starting in England with the singer who won the Best New Artist Award at this year's Grammys, and that is Olivia Dean.

Yeah, a little of that song goes a long way. If you watched the 2024 Eurovision contest, maybe you remember the Croatian singer who goes by the name Baby Lasagna, who did the song Rim Tim Tagi Deem. This is another Baby Lasagna tune with similar sound called Biggie Boom Boom for him. We heard the Turkish alternative rock band Morve Otesi with their angsty song Bir Dardim Var, or I Have a Problem. From Brazil, we heard a duet from Anitta and Marina Sena, the song Mandinga, which has elements of a kind of feminist anthem as they're telling a partner, I won't make myself small to please you. And I started out with Olivia Dean and her song Man I Need that went to number one in the UK and helped her win a Grammy. That's on her 2025 album, The Art of Loving. I have one more set of world music on this World Cup ramble. First from the Democratic Republic of Congo, then Australia, Portugal, and finally South Africa. First up here is Fally Ipupa from the DRC with Just For You.

0: Ah, what a gorgeous gospel hymn from the South African group Ladysmith Black Mambazo. It's called Upi Umlobo, with the group's founder, Joseph Shabalala, on lead vocal there. I started that set out with Fally Ipupa, a superstar from the Democratic Republic of the Congo, his song Just For You, which was released this spring and features singer Angelique Kidjo from Benin on vocals with him. After that, we heard Gotye, who actually is a twofer. He's a Belgian-Australian, and both countries are in the World Cup this year. We heard his 2010 song, Eyes Wide Open. And we heard the Portuguese fado singer Marisa with her song, Fado Curvo, from 2003. I am very much aware that the World Cup is a global mega event with all sorts of problematic geopolitical implications, especially this year, given the war in Iran and immigration restrictions here in the U.S. that have kept team officials and coaches and a referee from Somalia and fans, keeping them from entry into the United States. There are hugely astronomical ticket prices. I do not at all ignore all the downsides, but it is a wonderful opportunity to play some of this terrific music from all around the world. I'm Melissa Block. You're listening to The Ramble on Wowdy Tacoma Radio. Coming up next, at the top of the hour, it is Hot Sauce Lounge. And then at 4 p.m., Butch takes over with Electric Sandwich, celebrating 100 years of underground sound, with birthday shoutouts to Prince, Howlin' Wolf, Ty Siegel, and Clarence White. Also, memorials to the great James Blood Ulmer and Steve Barrow, one of the founders of the reggae label Blood and Fire, who both died this week. So that is Electric Sandwich at 4. And at 5 for Pride Month, DJ Ray spins some favorite ska tracks from LGBTQ plus musicians. You can expect the likes of Catbite, We Are the Union, Girls Go Ska, and more. So stick around for all of that music coming up next. Next week here on The Ramble, I am super excited about this. I got to sit down this week with the trio I'm With Her, that is Aoife O'Donovan, Sarah Watkins, and Sarah DeRose. And we had a long conversation about their unique collaboration, their beautiful harmonies, what life is like together on the road. And I thought I'd give you just a little taste of that conversation that'll be coming up on The Ramble next week. And it's Aoife O'Donovan who is starting off here.
1: So one of the things I think that is probably my favorite thing about this band is how much genuine fun we have when we're together and how much we all really crave the same routine throughout the day. We kind of weirdly love to do everything together when we're on tour. We like to wake up at the same time. We like to have our breakfast at the same time. We like to exercise. It's almost like psychotic, actually, but it's really... It's actually just really fun and it really works. And I think you can actually hear it by the time we get to the show. We're like just in this rhythm, like of, it's almost like we're one person.
2: Yeah, there is something about being in the same rhythm from the day and like having, knowing what the other person's day was like, because all of that affects the sound check, affects the show. And, you know, like sometimes one of us will peel off and have their own day with a friend or something. And it's kind of disorienting because you have to, like, you're just dealing with new factors.
1: It's stressful.
2: Like somebody else had a very different day. What are they bringing?
3: Well, I think also it's a unique situation that it's just the three of us on stage with no other musicians. And so I think that is why, like, us sharing the energy throughout the day is so important, because when we come on stage, it's just the three of us and there's no other energy. It's almost like if you were to be a solo artist on tour and like you're just standing up there by yourself, it's like it's the three of us and we're up there by ourselves, you know, without...
1: You're a three-headed monster.
3: I mean, yeah, like it's... So I think
0: they are definitely not a three-headed monster. They are lovely. Sarah DeRose, Sarah Watkins, and Aoife O'Donovan, they are the trio I'm With Her. And you can hear a lot more of our conversation next week here on The Ramble from Wowdy Tacoma Radio. So I'm With Her is going to take us out with music this hour with their Grammy-winning song Ancient Light. It's from their album Wild and Clear and Blue that came out last year. I'm Melissa Block. Thank you so much for joining me on The Ramble. I will be back with more music next Thursday. And until then, I hope you have a wonderful week.

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Good afternoon. It's 3 p.m. on a Thursday afternoon. I'm DJ Special Sauce, and this is my cheeky tiki edition of Hot Sauce Lounge, where we're living in a

bet you never thought you'd hear a cha-cha-cha version of U2's With or Without You. And yet, here we are. That was Australia's Frank Bennett. Another song you wouldn't have imagined in a cheeky lounge cover was Flashdance's Maniac. From France, we heard Pink Turtle. The close harmony cover of Blondie's Heart of Glass was by none other than the Pupini Sisters, and Johnny Aloha gave us the cheeky cover of Gangsta's Paradise. That's right, this is the Cheeky Tiki edition of Hot Sauce Lounge. I'm your sassy host, Special Sauce, and this next set is technically more kitschy than it is cheeky, and a song or two are downright bizarre. But who's keeping the score when it's a tiki show? This is Ima Sumac.

finally, we got a da. Yes, yes indeed. From Russia, Messer for Frau Mueller, the duo who compiles music from fragments of old films, gave us the most bizarre song on today's Cheeky Tiki edition of Hot Sauce Lounge. We also heard the Baja Marimba Band's take on Ghost Riders in the Sky. Hee-haw! Esquivel took us down the Boulevard of Broken Dreams. And the Queen of Kitsch, the soprano gem of Peru, Ima Sumac, gave us Goomba Boomba. So let's see, we've got some da from Russia and some Goomba Boomba from Peru. And right here from Tacoma Park, it's me, Special Sauce. And what is cheekier than a bunch of silly songs laden with innuendo about bananas? All the way from Estonia, this is Miami's and Juanita.

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0: seasonal squeeze of the banana. 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
1: 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He'd help himself to anything on which he could lay his hand. Riley did this quite often. Plenty of fruit he would soften. Till Tony got sore, he inwardly swore. Then he began to shout, please, no squeeze of the banana. Because when you do that, she's no good for not. Please, no squeeze of the plum. Cause when you squeeze of the plum,

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1: Hey.
0: Please no squeeze the plum.

0: but you should hear him speak. 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He just yeses you to death, and as he takes your dough, he tells you, yes, of course, we have no bananas. We have no bananas today. We've string beans and onions, cabbages and scallions, and all kinds of fruit, and say, we have an old-fashioned tomato, a Long Island potato, but yes, we have no bananas. We have no bananas today. Business got so good with him, he wrote home to say, send me Pete and Nick and Jim, I need help right away. When he got them in the store, there was fun, you bet. Someone asked for sparrowgrass, and then the whole quartet all answered, yes, we have no bananas. We have no bananas today. Just try those coconuts, those walnuts and donuts. There ain't many nuts like they. We'll sell you two kinds of red herring, dark brown and ball bearing. But yes, we have no bananas. We have no bananas today. You got a strawberry pie?
1: Yes, I don't think we got strawberry pie.
0: You got coconut pie?
1: Yes, I don't think we got coconut pie.
0: I'll have one cup of coffee.
1: We got no coffee.
0: Well, what do you got?
1: I got a banana.
0: Oh, you got a banana. Yes, we got an old banana. No banana, no banana. We got an old banana today. I tell you, no banana. Hey, Mariana, you got an old banana? Well, this a man, he don't believe what I say. Now, what do you want, mister? You want to buy 12 for a quarter? No? Well, just about a minute. I'm going to call my daughter. Hey, Marianne, you got a banana? No? Yes? Banana? No? Yes, no, no. No banana today. No banana today.

Ah, yes, the appeal of bananas. They have no bones. That was Hoosier Hot Shots. We heard Billy Jones with Yes, We Have No Bananas. We also heard the very cheeky Tony Pastor with Please No Squeeze a Banana, because we all know what happens when you squeeze. And we heard Juanita Banana by Miami's. Whether you're squeezing a banana or slipping on the peel, you're here with me, Special Sauce, on Hot Sauce Lounge for Tacoma Radio. And what would a cheeky tiki show be without some Hawaiian-inspired music? I've got it right here, along with some songs about pizza. Yes, that's right. Pizza can definitely be tiki, especially when it's cheeky. Stay tuned and find out. But first, here's John Prine talking dirty in Hawaiian.

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I never had a chance to dance a hula. Well, I guess I should have known. 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

0: And that, ladies and gentlemen, was the crown jewel of today's Cheeky Tiki Show, Ruth Wallace, and a song called Pizza. And all I want to know is if it's a meat supreme. We also heard Louis Prima with My Cucuza, Rosemary Clooney's Mambo Italiano. Peggy Lee gave us her version of the Exotica classic See Me Low. And Tommy Dorsey gave us Hawaiian War Chant. And John Prine talked dirty to us in Hawaiian. And speaking of talking dirty, I'm your host, DJ Extra Special Sauce. 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St. Vincent performs live in concert on Thursday, June 25th with the National Symphony Orchestra. Ticket information for St. Vincent live on June 25th at wolftrap.org. I'm grateful to everyone who's tuned in to today's Hot Sauce Lounge. And now I'm going to send you off with this, the piece de resistance of musical innuendo, How to Play the Bongos.
1: Welcome to Lesson 12, How to Play the Bongos. Let us quickly review what we have learned so far. The bongos are made up of two parts, the left bong and the right bong. People are also made up of two parts, the left hand and the right hand. The bongo is played by striking the bong with the hand, like so. It is recommended for beginners to strike the left bong with the left hand and the right bong with the right hand. Would you like to play a lesson now? Good! We will be playing first the left hand and then the right hand and alternating back and forth, left, right, left, right. Are you ready? Good. 1, 2, 3, 4. Good. Are you beginning to feel the rhythm? Let us play a little faster. Good. Are you beginning to feel the rhythm now? Do you feel the rhythm coursing through your veins, setting your blood on fire? Good. Now let us play a little faster. Good. Do you feel like tapping your toes? Yes. Let us play a little faster. Good. Do you feel like swaying your hips back and forth? Good. Let us play a little harder. Oh, good, yes. I like that. Now let's play a little faster. Oh, yes. Good. Now a little harder. Oh, yes, I like that.

0: Oh, that was very good. That was excellent. Was it good for you? I suggest we take a little break before continuing on to lesson 13.
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I'll be here until 5 o'clock. Really enjoyed Melissa's show and really enjoyed Hot Sauce Lounge. Great stuff on Thursdays. Ray's coming up later with Rudy Patootie. A lot of Pride celebrations going on all over WOWD. Happy Pride Month to everybody. Good times, good times. We are celebrating the memory of Steve Burrow. If you're not familiar with his name, he was one of the people who really revitalized reggae, just a deep knowledge of reggae, and was one of the founders of the Blood and Fire label, which right around 1997 or so was founded, and along with Heartbeat, which was a rounder subsidiary, they reissued tons and tons of really excellent reggae recordings and made them more widely available. And just an amazing gentleman all around. He died on May 27th. He worked at Honest John's record shop in Ladbroke Grove in the mid-70s, hippie section of London. And then he helped found the legendary Daddy Cool's record shop in Soho with Keith Stone, and did freelance work for Island, worked for Trojan Records, and then he got let go by Trojan in 1992. Luckily, and got involved with some folks who wanted to start a reggae reissued label, and Blood and Fire was born in 1994. And even though Blood and Fire only lasted till around 2007, in that decade plus, they put out some of the best reggae reissues ever. If you see the Blood and Fire name on a release, you can be certain that it is quality and something you want to pick up. And he had another label called Hot Pot that was distributed by Cooking Vinyl for about 3 years, from 2004 to 2007, which I actually didn't realize was even the case until after I was reading obituaries. So we've got to check out that, because it looks like it's got great stuff as well. He also co-authored The Rough Guide to Reggae in 1997 with a gentleman named Peter Dalton, and that is a really excellent introduction to reggae music if you're kind of starting from zero. And in honor of him, we're playing some music from the Blood and Fire release, King Tubby and Friends, Dub Like Dirt, 1975 to 1977, released on Blood and Fire in 1999. Thinking about you, Steve Barrow. Thinking about Prince right before that, honoring the anniversary of his birth, born on June 7th, 1958. Sign of the Times, title track from the record, released on Paisley Park in 1987. The sign of the times was not good for Prince back in 1987, but we honor him nonetheless. Before that, Delvin Lamar Organ Trio, they're coming to the Hamilton on June 13th with Vincent Garcia. I heard something called Little Booker T from their debut record, Close But No Cigar, originally released on Novo Productions in 2016, which I assume was a Delvin Lamar Organ Trio label. And then Coal Mine Records picked it up and reissued it in 2018. And original guitarist Jimmy James has left the band and formed the band Parlor Greens, and I've played a couple of their tunes from their new album, which is pretty cool. So I'm not sure who all is in the Delvin Lamar Organ Trio right now besides Delvin Lamar on organ. But if you head to the Hamilton on the 13th, you'll be able to check it out and find out for yourself. Sundia, right before that, something called Stand Up and Be a Man from the compilation Carolina Funk, First in Funk, 1968-1977, released on Jazz Man, and now again 2008. Sundia is actually Sundia Garvin. This was originally released as a single on the United Records label out of West Columbia, South Carolina, and in 1975 or so. And I think the version on Carolina Funk is the same as Stand Up Like a Man Part 1, like the A side of the single, but there's also a Part 2 on the single, so who knows? Could be like 3 more minutes of goodness. Sundia and Stand Up and Be a Man here on Electric Sandwich. 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On Tuesday, June 16th at 7 p.m., People's Book presents New York Times bestseller Lisa C. at the Montgomery College Cultural Center to discuss her new book, Daughters of the Sun and Moon. 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

Man, they should just make that thing the new national anthem. James Blood Ulmer, Show Me Your Love, America, from his record America. Do You Remember the Love, released on Blue Note in 1987. And that's in his honor as he passed away on June 3rd of this year at age of 86. One of my all-time favorites, just an amazing guitar player. And starting with this record and later on, he did a bunch of blues records that are definitely not the same as his kind of skittery funk of his earlier records, but I still like them nonetheless. This record with Bill Laswell on bass, Ronald Shannon Jackson on drums, Nicky Skopelidis on guitar, and Blood Ulmer is probably most committed disciple of Ornette Coleman's harmelodic musical philosophy, kind of loosely defined as musical approach in which harmony, movement of sound, and melody all share the same value. And James Blood Ulmer tuned each of the strings of his guitar to the same note to kind of achieve that possibility of all things being equal. He played on a smattering of records starting in 1968, but his real breakthrough kind of started in 1979 with his appearance on Arthur Blythe's Lenox Avenue Breakdown record, and then the release of his own Tales of Captain Black on the Artist House label that also featured Ornette Coleman playing on it. Thinking About You, the late, great James Blood Ulmer. Howlin' Wolf, right before that, late great one as well. He'd be like 116 years old if he was still alive, which would be awesome because he's also one of my all-time favorites. Born on June 10th, 1910. Heard Riding in the Moonlight from Mr. Wolf. Title track of an Ace compilation from 1982, but it's cuts that were recorded for the RPM label in 1951 and 52, so kind of his pre-Chess stuff. Still really good, though. Anything by Howlin' Wolf is okay by me. And then music back at the beginning in memory of guitar player Douglas Shaw, who died on May 26th of a stroke at the age of 44. And a combo called White Magic that he played with, a song called What I See from Dot Rosa Mel Apibu, which translates as the rose giver, the rose gives honey to the bees, if I can read my own writing. And he did a bunch of cool things, spent some time with Gang Gang Dance, also played with Cass McCombs, and he did the record A Shaw Deal with DC's own Geologist for Drag City back in 2025, so he's got some local connections. And real tragedy, died at a young age of 44, Douglas Shaw. And Mira Bilote was the primary force behind White Magic, and she, if you recognize that name, is the sister of Christina Bilote from legendary DC bands Autoclave and Slant 6. And Mira and Christina played together in a band called Quixotic that's also really good, so that's just an aside there. Our interstitial music today is in honor of Steve Barrow, who passed away on May 27th, 2026, founder of the Blood and Fire label, and just a tremendous reggae label, and a lot of my knowledge and current knowledge of reggae music came from Blood and Fire Records and from the Rough Guide to Reggae that he authored, and so really one of those people behind the scenes, but a huge influence on my appreciation for reggae, so thinking about Steve Barrow this week.

There's also lots of live music going on this week that I love to tell you about every week. So I'll run down some of the things that are going on this week so you can get out of your house. Though with the 90 degree heat and the World Cup going on, you may have no desire to leave your house whatsoever. Anyway, tonight at Strathmore, Cecile McLaurin-Salvant and the Brandy Younger Trio. Also tonight, legendary MDC, along with Litmus Green, Counter Violence, and Tripping Corpse at Pearl Street Warehouse. On the 12th, Dogo Du Togo and the Alaga Beat Band are at Lubber Run over at Arlington. Free outdoor performance. Also on Friday, it's the beginning of the 7th Staining Festival at Rhizome. On Friday night, it's Marissa Anderson and Shane Parrish with Ian Nagoski doing DJing. That's at Rhizome Friday the 12th. And then Saturday, the real 7th Staining Festival kind of happens all day long. Starting at 1 o'clock in the afternoon, it's sponsored by the band The Caribbean. And some of the people appearing include Ian Williams from the band Battles, and Leah Bertucci, Dorothy Carlos, and Paleography, which is Hugh McElroy from Black Eyes, Day for Night, and Daniel Weish, as well as The Caribbean, are all performing during the 7th Staining Festival on Saturday. As I mentioned earlier, later that night, Vincent Garcia and the Del Von Lamar Organ Trio are at the Hamilton. Sunday the 14th, it is Kalia Vandever and I Hate Performing Alone, which is the duo of Emily Francisco and Alex Tyson, and Nikki Afsar. All of them are at Rhizome. Also on the 14th, Talib Kweli is at the Bethesda Theater. On the 15th, Neptune, Shadow Riot, and Icky Bits at Rhizome. And I think Icky Bits includes Scott Verastro, legendary DC concert promoter and musician who's been up in Philadelphia for a few years. But it's always nice to, whenever he's in DC, to go back and just thank him for all the great things he did for DC music. On the 16th, Tuesday, it's The Band Wednesday, along with Tombstone Poetry. That's at Nevermore Hall in Baltimore. Wednesday the 17th, Robin Hitchcock with Emma Swift at Ram's Head on Stage in Annapolis. Also on the 17th, Hashtronaut, Baracho, and Druid Stone at the Pie Shop. And Fiery Furnaces are back again. They're at the Miracle Theater in D.C. That's what's going on this week. 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

0: See, it is the birds. They're doing Dylan.
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0: It's the birds, all right.
1: Nah, that ain't the birds.
3: For their latest Columbia album, Sweetheart of the Rodeo, the birds take 11 trips to the country. Why not fly with them?

Happy birthday to Ty Siegel, born on the 8th of June, 1987. This is the band Fuzz, where he plays drums, so you can still hear his vocals on there. A tune called Let It Live from Fuzz 2. There's Fuzz 1 and Fuzz 3. Fuzz 2 released in 2015. There's actually a singles compilation they just released last December called Fuzz's Fourth Dream that I knew nothing about, so I have to get on top of that one. For that, kind of Ty Siegel related band called White Fence, which is a longtime project of Tim Presley, and he's done at least three records with Ty Siegel, though this is the first White Fence record in like 7 years. The album's called Orange, released on Drag City on April 24th. A tune called Evaporating Love from White Fence. For that, music in honor of the late great guitar player Clarence White, and the Byrds' song Reputation from Sweetheart of the Rodeo, released on Columbia 1968. There's a Legacy edition on Columbia from 2003 that has a whole bunch of other extra tracks, including tracks that Graham Parsons originally sang the vocals on, but got erased when for reasons that I'm not going to go into right now. But the main reason I played that was because Clarence White, incredible guitar player, played on Sweetheart of the Rodeo. That wasn't the first time he played with the Byrds, but after this, he played with them in their country rock period and just a fantastic guitar player. And he was born on June 7th, 1944, though he sadly died on July 15th, 1973, when he was struck by a drunk driver, which is a really terrible thing. Thinking about you, Clarence White. Tara Clark and Trio back at the beginning, Lazy Daisy, newest song from their record Somewhere Good, released on World of Echo in the UK on June 5th. They're from Bristol. Thank you so much for tuning in. My name is Butch. It's Electric Sandwich here every Thursday from 4 until 5 p.m. on TacomaRadio.org. Ray is coming up with Rudy Patuti celebrating music from LGBTQ and other lettered people for celebration of Pride Month. So happy Pride to everybody who celebrates. Squealer Music on Blue Sky, Squealer Music on Mastodon, Vinyl Assault Vehicle on Instagram, mixcloud.com/squealermusic. Two extra hours every week, and there's like 10 shows up there, so go check them out. It's excellent. I would appreciate it if you do. Celebrating the music of Steve Barrow, a legendary reggae producer, record label owner, author, founder of the Blood and Fire label. Got some music from King Tubby. Thank you so much for listening. Y'all are awesome. It's WOWDLP 94.3 FM.

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You are now tuned in to Rudy Patootie right here on Tacoma Radio. Thanks for listening. Happy Pride. Happy Pride Month. It is a celebratory month in pride and protest in all of the ways. And thank you to fellow DJ Butch for playing us out of Electric Sandwich with a little dub to get us in the mood for some more ska. This hour, we're queering up the ska genre. It's easy to do because there's lots of great musicians out there who fit into the LGBTQ and beyond. And I'm so grateful for them because there's just so, they've created so much rad ska for us to enjoy. So we'll be honoring many of those musicians today. Of course, not an exhaustive list, but many greats to enjoy. Kicking us off, some kings of the covers, the Holophonics. This song's called The Power of Love.

Boys Don't Cry, as performed by Scarlett O'Hara. Before that, we heard The Tiaras featuring Lady Shacklin, Let Love Free. We also heard from Jer and the Holophonics in that block. If you're sensing a theme, you guessed it. We are celebrating the extra beloved queer ska musicians of the genre. Queer ska musicians. We're celebrating ska musicians. Of the LGBTQ and beyond. As a fellow queer, I am so enamored by so many amazing ska musicians who are out there today and years ago and soon to come, who have put out some just excellent, excellent music, covers, originals alike. Such good stuff out there. Happy Pride to all of you. Do all the things. Celebrate, enjoy, do the work in your communities, do the celebrations with your pals, enjoy it. We got plenty more ahead here on Rudy Patootie with lots more ska of the more queer persuasion. Coming up next, you're hearing behind me, it's Chameleon with their cover of What Is Love. We're going to hear from We Are the Union in this block, and we're also going to hear a new one, because we always got to enjoy new ones, even when they're from our allies. The Agrolites have put out a new track called Super Atomic that's real fun, so we're going to hear that one in this block as well. So much great stuff ahead. Lots more fun ahead. You are tuned in to Rudy Patootie right here on 94.3 FM, Tacoma Radio, tacomaradio.org. What is love? Chameleon, can you tell us?

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That is a piping hot new track to match a piping hot day here in downtown Tacoma Park, Maryland, where I'm coming to you live from the Stuart Morris Studio. 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Up next, we continue this special Pride edition of Rudy Patootie. Happy Pride Month, Happy Pride Year, Happy Pride every day to all the fellow queers out there. We're enjoying music from queer ska musicians, songs about what it's like to be queer, trans, LGBTQ, and otherwise, and hearing from different artists who identify that way as well. Lots of real fun songs on today, older ones, newer ones, a variety, and we're keeping the beat going in all of the ska ways. Up next, back behind me, you're hearing a little Younger Than Neil, a little ska core happening. The song is called I Choo Choo Choose You. Up next in this block, we're gonna also hear from Tape Girl, Capbite, and maybe even Housebound Ska Collective. Perhaps a little cover for you to enjoy will get thrown in. You'll see. We'll see what's coming up very shortly. You are tuned in to Rudy Patootie right here on Tacoma Radio. My name is DJ Ray, and I love that you're here. Happy Pride.

Cuidate by Girls Go Ska. Before that, Poindexter with Body Like That. So much more in that block we just had, too. There was a cover, a wonderful, wonderful ska cover of a pop song. A Catbite, lovely old school track by them, and more. And if you're like sitting there thinking, what could all of the songs have possibly been? That's so much that DJ Ray just can't list out. Well, let me tell you, you can head over to TacomaRadio.org and see all the tracks that have been played today. So you can never forget what they were. You can always go back over there and find out what a song was from our playlists over on the Schedules and Archives tab. You just click on the show and you find out all the info. You can also head over there to listen to any show again, or for the first time if you missed most of it and you want to come back later. I'm just tuning in now. Want to know what you missed in the first 42 minutes of the show? You can find out by heading over to the Archives and listening in. And you might especially want to, because today we are celebrating Pride Month here on Rudy Patootie. We are celebrating, we're bopping around. It's good times, it's bad times, and we're here, we're queer. We truly are. All of the musicians today we're featuring queer ska musicians all day long. Here on Rudy Patootie, all hour long, I should say, here on Rudy Patootie. And some favorite tracks of the rainbow, the LGBTQ rainbow as well, mixed in. Behind me, you're hearing a little Come On Eileen by Save Ferris off their very classic album, It Means Everything. So classic. Thanks for tuning in. June is hot. It is hot out here, which means we should all go outside and go to the pool and enjoy Pride. I wish that for you. I wish that for me. I wish that for all of us. I also wish us all more great music and content, which that wish will be fulfilled because there's always more great stuff ahead here on Tacoma Radio. We've got a bit more time on this show, but when we wind down, coming up at 6 p.m. is Almost Cut My Hair Metal, where DJ Plug Ugly explores the rise of hair metal and mainstream metal from the 80s and 90s. From its origins in glam and punk until the rise of grunge and its eventual demise. And then at 7, of course, it's Indie Penchant. Indie Penchant is going to provide some good advice to the graduate, celebrate Laurie Anderson's birthday, and present new releases from Pet Names, Macintosh, and more. I just saw Macintosh at the Panic Shack show on Tuesday, and oh my gosh, what a time that was. So good. And then at 9, we've got In the Jazz Kitchen, where Michael Phillips cooks up a batch of gourmet jazz. And then, of course, on Friday at 8 a.m. for you early birds, there's Ballads in the Morning, where Clay plays folk music from various traditions. So much more ahead here on Tacoma Radio, including No Maps at 10 a.m. tomorrow. That does get a smattering of ska mixed in, so you definitely don't want to miss that show. Because there's so much more ahead, I can't possibly list it all out. Head over to TacomaRadio.org. To listen in and to look through the list of all the shows and see what else might catch your eye or catch your ear for you to listen to, because there are just so many options. We're going to keep going on this hour of ska with actually many more tracks that I think you're really going to enjoy, including some covers. I think you're going to like this next section. We've got some covers. This next one really needs no introduction. Sing along if you know it. At the top of your lungs, even. You're listening to Rudy Patootie on Tacoma Radio.

Mamma Mia. Mamma Mia, indeed. You are tuned in to Rudy Patootie right here on Tacoma Radio. We are winding down this hour, as we always do, as we draw close to 6 p.m., because we've got to make room for Almost Cut My Hair Metal. Stay tuned for DJ Plug Ugly and all of the metal for your ears to enjoy coming up next. As for me, I'll be heading out in just a few, leaving you with a few more tracks, of course. You can hear perhaps a little cover behind me coming, heading out from Once We Came with the Holophonics once again.

We'll get back to that cover in just a second. I'll let you know in the meantime that you can always find me over on Instagram at rudy.patootie. That's at rudie.patootie. I'm over there throughout the week sharing ska content, meme shows, upcoming shows, things like that. Bad Time Rec Tour next week. By this time next week, it'll have happened. Because they're here on Wednesday. Next Wednesday, Bad Time Rec. Bad Operation. Who else is? Oh my gosh, it's gonna be wild and crazy and so fun. Please come say hi to me at that show. Tonight, Bluebeat, DC, High Tasters, hanging out over at Wonderland. Many shows to see y'all at. Ska is alive and thriving. Queer ska musicians are alive and thriving. Happy Pride to us all. I'm gonna head out, but I'll be back next week. Same time, same place, Thursday at 5 p.m. Eastern Time with so much more ska. Thanks for tuning in. Stay rude, stay cool. I'll see you then.

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This is the Almost Cut My Hair Metal Show. I'm your host, Plug Ugly. Got a good show tonight. Going back to straight hair metal tonight. So it's going to be all hair metal. Nothing too hard, just the glam part. So sit back and relax. It's the Almost Cut My Hair Metal Show.

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And we're going to keep it going here. If you're familiar with Steelheart, you'll know that this one is the one where if you listen to it too loudly, you may break a few glasses in your house. So pay attention for that.

All right, on this day in 1964, Chicago police broke up a Rolling Stones impromptu press conference on a traffic island in the middle of Michigan Avenue. After directing everyone to a nearby sidewalk, an officer was quoted as saying, "Get out of here, or I'll lock up the whole goddamn bunch." The event turned out to be nothing more than a publicity stunt orchestrated by the band's manager, Andrew Luke Oldman. File this one under the worst decisions ever. Drummer Tommy Moore makes the fateful decision to quit the Beatles and return to his job driving a forklift at Garston Bottle Works. He would briefly be replaced by Norman Chapman, who was called into national service after just 3 gigs. After going drummerless and mostly jobless for a few weeks, the band would hire Pete Best on August 12th, only one day before they were to go to Hamburg and play a string of club dates. In 1966, radio stations in France, Holland, and Germany mistakenly reported The Who's lead singer Roger Daltrey had died. Actually, it was only a car accident, and it was Pete Townshend who was only minorly injured. Also in 1966, Donovan became the first high-profile rock star busted for drugs by the newly vigilant London Drug Squad. The singer and his girlfriend were taken to Marylebone Police Station, booked, fingerprinted, and given a cup of tea. When they were finally released around 4 a.m., a police sergeant asked for an autograph for his daughter. The nerve. In 1977, Marshall Tucker Band's country crossover hit Heard It in a Love Song peaked at number 14 in the U.S. Interesting, there was no one named Marshall Tucker in the band. The group named themselves after the blind piano technician who had tuned a piano in their rented rehearsal space before the band released it. His name was inscribed on the door key. The real Marshall Tucker died in January 20th, 2023, at age of 99. And that's your Day in Rock for June 11th. We're going to get back with a song called Rhythm from a Red Car by a band called Hardline. This was a side project of Neil Schon of Journey. Band was started by Johnny and Joey Jelly, and the bass player and the drummer for this band are still playing in Journey to this day. So they've kept up. And I'm surprised this band wasn't bigger, and I wish they had made more than one album because it's really, really good stuff. All right, let's get right. This is a Hardline, Rhythm from a Red Car on the Almost Cut My Hair Metal Show.

Yeah.

All right, that's going to do it for me. I appreciate you hanging out in the smoke-filled basement of the Stuart Moore Studio, listening to some good metal tunes. Stick around, because Indie Pinchot's coming up next, and they're going to provide some good advice to the graduates, celebrate Laurie Anderson's birthday, and present new releases from Pet Names, Macintosh, and more. Stick around for Indie Pinchot's coming up next. I'll see you guys next week. Keep it metal.

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brand new Mac and Toss, a local band here on Indie Penchant on Tacoma Radio. And let's see, that was called Have You Ever Met a Boy? A lesbian coming of age song. Just came out a few days ago. On June 12th, Mac and Toss will headline a night of queer grunge bands at Songbird in Washington, D.C. Shame Shame and Pinky Lemon will play with them. The show raises funds for SMYAL, S-M-Y-A-L, a D.C.-based group that provides housing, mental health support, and community events for D.C.'s queer youth. And that organization has been around since 1984. And let's see, Mac and Toss will also play at Quarry House on June 25th with Bangs and Ammonite. And August 1st at the Black Cat with Gina Young as part of the Not Too Straight Tour, or Not Too Straight Girl Tour. Girl spelled with a bunch of R's. Before Mac and Toss, we heard from Mess. That's a group from Guadalajara, Mexico. And they put out a collection recently called Somos Mess. We are Mess. And let's see. It collects their work from 2020 through 2022, early work that's hard to find. And we heard Don't Look Back. And the Mekons started things off with Memphis, Egypt from the Mekons Rock and Roll from 1989. That was their only major label release, and it wasn't a commercial success, so they were dropped by the label. It only initially sold 23,000 copies. I recently saw the Mekons in Baltimore for the first time just last week. And I just really loved them and just their whole vibe. Like, they're just so, like, friendly, but, like, super funny and so technically accomplished. And you can tell they've played the same songs for, like, zillions of years now, but they still love them, and they are just technically dazzling as well. Moving along here, we're going to hear quite a few people who will be playing around town in the next 2 hours, that is. And other things we're going to do in the next 2 hours, provide good advices to the graduate, celebrate Lori Anderson's birthday. She recently had her 79th birthday. And we're going to hear some new releases from the OCs and Pet Names and more. And hopefully we'll have an interview soon on the show tonight with Pet Names as well. So next up, we're going to hear from Neon Girls. That's Neon, G-R-L-Z. We're going to hear a song called Wake Up. And Neon Girls is basically Susie DeFord, a local electropunk multimedia performance artist. And she will be at, let's see, she has a bunch of dates coming up. Richmond, Virginia, June 14th, Baltimore, June 16th, and Rhizome. Let's see, I know she's at Rhizome on July 7th. Is she there? Let's see here. Yeah, I believe I got them all. Okay. So we're going to hear from her and then from Neptune. They're coming to Rhizome on June 15th. So they are, let's see, they're a local group too, or actually I guess it's coalesced around Jason. No, I'm sorry. He's from Boston. Jason Sidney, the core of Neptune, is from Boston. And then we'll hear Tall Slow Birch, another local group, and some others. So stick around and enjoy.

You're listening to Tacoma Radio, WOWD, and we heard a variety of things in that set. That was Madder Rose, Sleep Forever, from 1994's Panic On. I used to listen to that on repeat in the mid-90s on a cassette in my car. And before that, Pictoria Vark. That's a spoonerism for her real name, which is Victoria Park. She's a bassist originally from Chicago, and she did the song No One Left from her, I guess it's her most recent album, Nothing Sticks. And before that, something new from Vince Staples, Cotton from Cry Baby. And before that, a local group called Tall Slow Birch, doing a track that they call a murder ballad called God's Delicious Pancakes. They are going to be at Meadworks on Route 1 in Hyattsville, Maryland, with Shipwreck Dream tomorrow night. And let's see, two more in there. Neptune, Enter H, the name of the track we heard from the new album Play Some Music. Neptune got its start in 1994 as a sculpture project by Boston artist and musician Jason Sidney Sanford. And he forged his band's guitars and drums from scrap steel and found objects. Very cool. Let's see, he will be at Rhizome on June 15th, and then on June 16th, he'll be at Normals in Baltimore, and one of the bands playing with him is Neon Girls, and that's who started off the set. Neon Girls from DC, doing Wake Up DC Remix. And let's see, Neon Girls will be, as I said, Baltimore June 16th, and Rhizome on July 7th. And next up, we're going to, well, I guess it's still going to be a little sped up. And hopefully we will get an interview on tonight with Pet Names. If we don't, we will do it soon, I promise you. So here's something new from The Cream on Tacoma Radio Indie Penchant. And if you want to make any comments or whatever, you can email dj@tacomaradio.org. Hold on. Let me see. We got the wrong track there. Let me make sure.

crap.

0: the band that she's best known for, which is Single Gun Theory, which something from 1994. Let's see here. So yes, Jackie Hunt, she's an Australian indie pop artist, and she's primarily known as the vocalist for Single Gun Theory, that was mostly active, I guess, in the 1987 through 1994 range, but they've never officially broken up or anything. And they toured North America back then with Sarah McLachlan as part of her Fumbling Toward Ecstasy tour, which I don't know because I don't really follow her. Maybe someone can tell me. And before that, Single Gun Theory from The Point Beyond Which Something Will Happen, which is from Flow, River of My Soul in 1994. And before that, some brand new things, the OCs, O-S-E-E-S. We heard, and I believe they're from Orange County, that's where their name comes from. We heard a track called The Brute on His Knees from Off Course, which is their new release. And they said, they're kind of channeling krautrock there. They said, we went back to an older method of writing for this one. We jammed and jammed and jammed. And The Cream started things off with, it's kind of an ELO vibe, electric light orchestra for any really young people listening. Taste of Cherry is what we heard. Okay, so I'm going to try to get our lovely guests patched in. Let's see here. Oh gosh. Okay. Guests. Let's talk. Oh, wait a second. Oh, you know what? I don't have my settings correct where let me see here. Audio settings. Oh, brother. My head is kind of exploding here.
1: That's okay.
0: So, sound settings. Okay, output. No, I have output, external headphones, input, black hole. This is world into. Oh, I got to turn your volume up. Okay, talk.
1: Hello.
2: Testing. Hello.
0: No.
1: You got pet names here on the line.
0: Well, wait a second. Yes. I think you're coming through in the speakers still, like not in the studio. So I'm trying to figure out what I did wrong, even though when I did a test before, I did it correctly. So, okay. Let's see here. Well, I'm going to play another song and try to figure out what's going on.
2: No worries.
0: Okay.
2: See you soon.
0: Okay, thanks. And let's see here.